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That's when I knew that your heart was scarring. 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
1: Not OnlyFans. 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

0: bite, bite. 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

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Pop that thing, let it clap, let it clap. 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
0: On the couch with my favorite Santa. 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
4: Hey, Dee Dee done got in her feelings, man. 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
0: 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I was about to, but you convinced us. 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

the loud mouth. 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
1: Broski, you know what I'm saying? Got Wham, got Billy in this, you know what I'm saying?
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1: Biggest you can get, you dig me?

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1: Where you at?
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1: Who you with?
0: On the couch with my favorite sinner. I was about to, but you convinced her. Should I decorate her walls or log off to Pinterest? 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

0: good morning. It's Dee Dee in the morning, and welcome to the show. It is Wednesday, June 10th, 2026. What happened? Who let one out in here?
1: You did. Whoever smelt it, dealt it.
2: Who cut the cheese?
1: Whoever smelt it, dealt it.
3: Whoever smelt it, dealt it.
0: All right. Good morning to Jay Cruz.
2: You stinky.
1: Got me in her sweating.
0: Good morning to Trey G.
1: Good morning.
0: And good morning to comedian J.J. Williams.
1: Yeah, I'm speaking nice now. Good morning, good people.
0: Somebody do something. All right, hey, listen. It is National Ice Tea Day. Not the rapper, actor.
4: Yeah, we know. I like iced tea. I think iced tea is very delicious.
0: All right. National Bay Day. Bay.
1: Hey, Bay. Hey, Bay.
2: That's my
1: hey,
2: Bay. Shout out to Mandy Pandy.
4: Shout out, Bay.
2: Mm-hmm. Bay.
0: It is talk show, talk slow day. Talk slow.
2: JJ.
0: JJ don't talk slow.
1: I don't talk slow.
0: No.
1: I just mess up words. I don't talk slow at all, see? See how fast I'm going? See? You don't believe me now?
2: But you're not saying full words.
1: Yeah, I am saying full words. What you mean I ain't saying full words?
0: I hear his words.
1: Yeah. We cruising?
0: He said, hell yeah.
2: That's pretty fast. I ain't going.
1: Yeah.
2: Can't give up with me, though.
1: Yeah, no, I'm blinking.
0: It's Talk Slow Day. It's National Ballpoint Pen Day.
4: Okay.
2: Shout out to those really nice ones.
0: Hey, did y'all remember, anybody remember, though, when you got a chance to really write with a pen? Because I think in school, for me, I had to write with a pencil for a long time.
2: Because it was military? What?
0: Well, yeah, y'all didn't. Yeah, there was a certain time when you got to play with a pen in my school.
2: Oh, wow.
0: Y'all got to start a pen off immediately in, like, fourth grade?
2: They just happy we had something to write with.
0: Did y'all really get to write with pens? Like, for real?
2: Like I said.
0: Really?
4: Wait a minute. I think we started with a pencil.
0: Did you?
4: Yeah, I think we started with a
2: pencil. Well, because you could erase mistakes.
0: Yeah,
2: I get that.
0: Yeah. Right. And then there was like, well, now you got
2: a pen was introduced.
0: You got to do a pen like when you were like in sixth grade.
1: Man.
2: That might be right.
0: All right, fine. Remember. All right. Did you go to school?
2: I don't remember.
0: All right. Let's celebrate birthdays. Here we go. Oh, I love this guy. This ain't the one who said that his family was unattractive, is it? Happy birthday to Finesse two times.
1: Two.
2: Did he say that?
0: No. Was it Finesse who said it? Yeah. It's a Finesse who said it. Everybody in his family was unattractive.
4: It was, uh-huh. He was looking at a picture.
0: And they all look like him. They all have the same face.
1: The mama, sister, brother, daddy, all of.
0: He said they were unattractive. I had never, okay. R&B singer Faith Evans celebrating a birthday today.
2: All right.
1: Go ahead, Faith.
4: All right, Faith.
0: Oh, wow. The actor Frankie Faison, the TV actor Frankie Faison.
1: Okay, yeah.
0: You know him?
1: Yeah, a little short, a white guy.
0: Oh,
1: yeah, I know you're talking about. Yeah.
0: And then happy birthday goes to the former, I mean, I won't say she's a former first daughter. She's the first daughter. It would have been Sasha Obama celebrating. She's 25 years old.
1: 25? Wow, really?
0: Mm-hmm. All right, let's do this. We kick the show off with early morning memes. Mine just says this. When the F did they stop painting speed bumps yellow? I was just in the air. I was like,
2: shut, girl, and they'd be so high.
0: Yeah, I'm like, why? When they stop painting them yellow, though, for real. Speed bumps used to be yellow, and you knew they were coming
1: right.
0: up.
1: Yeah, for real.
0: Now they just be there.
2: They're surprised now.
0: Yeah. Surprise!
1: Yeah, for real. Next thing you know, your muffler behind you.
2: Go ahead. All right, listen, I'm a dad. You a dad. You need a joke.
0: I'm not a dad.
2: I had to put my glasses on.
1: Sometimes.
2: Y'all ready? This is so good. Check it out. Chicken sees her. But does chicken hear her? Does chicken understand her? And does chicken tend her?
0: He is so silly.
2: Come on, y'all fighting the laughter.
0: No,
2: y'all holding back right now.
0: No, we're
2: y'all
0: not.
2: Y'all want to laugh.
0: No. Does it sound like we're fighting?
2: Does chicken tend her?
4: No. And I like chicken tenders, too. Yeah,
0: laugh,
4: that's your favorite.
0: Hey, I'm going to laugh because it's so stupid because you be thinking you be, like, killing
1: it.
2: I got the power.
4: Boy, 4
0: right,
4: plus
0: Trey.
4: 4 do not equal 8 in that situation, boy. You a disappointment.
0: You
4: how about
0: Trey,
4: this one?
0: That's too hard.
4: Mine say, if we talk, you not single. We in a pending relationship. You in the cart.
0: All right.
2: I love that.
0: Pending.
2: Okay.
4: You in the cart, babe. All right, here we go.
1: Hey, ladies, if your sex put dudes to sleep, I don't want it. Because a chick stole a pack of pork chops out of my refrigerator last night.
2: That's crazy.
1: I don't want none of that good right now.
2: I love pork chops.
1: Now, going to put me to sleep.
4: That's $3.89 a pound.
1: What you talking about?
4: That's $3.89 a pound.
1: Man, and look, them center cut.
2: Oh, no. That's it. That's
0: hey, you can tell he messing with a grown-ass woman and she's stealing pork chops.
2: You got to find her.
0: That's a grown-ass woman.
1: Grown
0: all right. Woman. Hey, listen, on the show today, guess what? My husband...
4: Don't do that.
0: He did something that got me hot. God. I'm heated this morning. I'll just tell you about that. Plus, JJ wants to remind you to stay stress-free and just let certain things go. And we got money for you with our $1,000 mini game. So here we go. It's about to be a great day. It's hump day. It's Dee Dee in the morning. The best part of your morning is coming right back. More Dee Dee in the morning next on Live 96.7.
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0: All right, listen, we got to have a conversation right now. Trey G wants to educate. You know, Jay Cruz likes to have us speak a little English.
1: Yeah.
2: Talk a little Spanish.
0: Oh,
2: speak
0: I'm
2: a little
0: sorry.
2: Spanish.
0: Speak a little Spanish.
3: Talk a little English.
0: I'm going to say, Trey going to make us speak better English.
1: Uh-oh.
2: I love that.
1: All right. Hey, Donald Trump, relax.
4: And I'm going to mess up the English.
1: Right. Well, see, JJ, that's part of the reason why I wanted to bring this to you.
4: Okay.
1: It can be a learning lesson for everybody
0: so,
1: in the room.
0: So this is speak a little English?
1: Kind of, sort of.
2: Okay. Especially you, JJ.
1: Okay. Kind of, sort of. I came across this list, right, of English words with silent letters. Mm. Now, some of them might be a little tricky as well.
2: Okay.
1: So let's go through them real quick.
0: I
1: want you
0: know one.
1: What's that?
0: Merlot.
2: Yep.
0: It would be Merlot. It says Merlot.
1: I guess so, yeah.
0: Yeah, remember Merlot is, and that T is silent the T on is the silent. End of Merlot.
1: Salmon. That's salmon.
0: Salmon has that, well, that L is supposed to be silent, ain't it?
1: Kind of, sort of.
2: It's supposed to
0: in
2: be?
0: In certain areas, it's silent.
1: That's what y'all be saying.
0: Certain communities, it's silent. In certain other ones, it's not.
1: In my community, it's not.
0: If the L ain't silent?
1: It's salmon.
0: Okay.
1: Yeah, it's salmon.
0: What is in yours, JJ? Is it salmon or salmon?
4: It's salmon.
0: It's salmon?
4: Well, when I'm on there looking at salmon.
2: Salamander.
1: How about a word like this? This has a silent letter in it.
0: Okay.
1: Tsunami.
0: Tsunami.
2: Tsunami.
0: Yeah.
2: Tsunami.
0: Sure does.
1: Now, some people might say tsunami.
2: Tsunami.
1: Tsunami.
0: Yeah.
1: Somebody might say that. No. They be wrong.
0: No, when black people first heard, they were saying, everybody like, you heard about that tsunami?
1: Mm,
0: huh?
1: Yeah.
2: I can't.
1: These are English words with silent letters. This one kind of threw me when I first seen it because I'm saying it in my head.
0: Okay.
1: Honest. I was like, no.
2: Hell yes.
1: The H, it's you do
4: yeah,
1: it.
4: You don't say it.
0: But
1: the H, yes, the H is actually silent. You are saying the O.
2: Because you're not saying honest.
1: Right. Yeah.
2: When it says honest, you're honest.
1: Yeah, okay. It's honest. Number three, how about this one? Island. The S.
2: Absolutely.
1: An island.
0: Why we got it then? I'm trying to figure out why the hell we got to have it
2: the
0: then.
2: The English language went out of its way to be difficult.
0: Yeah, Island. That sounds like it should be Island.
1: It very much so is very difficult, Cruz. This one, I think we all say this one wrong. Q. Q-U-E-U-E. It's not pronounced Q. It's pronounced Huey.
0: What?
2: Hold on. QQ? QQ is...
1: Yeah, it's not pronounced Q.
0: We've been saying it wrong?
1: Yes, it's U-E-U-E. It's actually how you say it.
0: Ew.
2: You're no, you don't.
1: You're in the ew. Wow.
0: You're in the Q.
2: Oh, so when you say you're in the Q, you're in the U. Oh, my God.
1: You're in
2: wow,
1: the U.
2: I learned that. Wow.
1: Yeah. These are English words with silence letter. Knife.
0: Oh, yeah.
1: Knife. This will sometimes throw me when I see it, because I always want to say knife.
0: Yeah.
4: Yeah, for real.
1: I always want to say it.
2: Well, you should, because there's a K.
1: No, you should not. You should not. This was another one that threw me hour.
0: Like hour? Oh,
1: like
0: the time. Hour.
1: Time,
0: hour.
1: Yeah, like time.
2: Yeah.
0: The H is silent.
1: Exactly. H-O-U-R, the H is silent. Doubt.
2: But wait, I'm sorry. Mm-hmm. O-U-R is also hour.

0: you know, if that word gives them problems.
1: Yeah, 100%. Psychology.
2: Oh, yeah.
1: Yeah, psychology. Yeah. I always try to spell this one, and psychic, I can never get
3: it. Yeah, I know.
2: So you're right, because when we see psychic, it's spelled P-S-Y, right?
1: I couldn't tell you.
0: Yes, yeah. This, yep.
2: So the P is silent.
1: Yeah. Literally could not tell you. Yeah. Listen is another one where the English words has a silent letter.
2: Silent and listen?
1: T. Listen. You ain't no T in listen.
2: Listen.
1: Yeah. Wednesday, I can't even say it.
0: I hate the way it's spelled.
1: Is it Wednesday? It is.
2: Hold on. Let's go to our producer, Tracy. She went to Pace University. How do you pronounce Wednesday?
4: Wednesday?
2: You do it like that?
4: Yeah.
1: See, I don't say that. I say Wednesday.
2: Wednesday?
1: Tuesday, Wednesday, Thursday.
2: You say Wednesday.
1: Wednesday.
4: Yeah. I'm surprised you say Wednesday.
1: Wednesday.
0: That's stupid.
1: It might be that, Wednesday.
3: Okay. Because I usually don't use none of the Y's in the days at all.
2: What do you call it?
3: This Wednesday?
1: Wednesday.
3: Oh, you don't hear why?
0: Wednesday.
3: Mm. Wednesday.
1: Tuesday.
0: Tuesday.
3: Thursday.
2: He doesn't say
0: Thursday.
2: You don't
1: say the why?
2: I do.
1: On Friday.
2: On Thursday.
0: No, we say the why.
2: I say the Thursday.
1: Friday.
0: Friday. Saturday. Y'all stretching it a little bit, though.
1: No. Monday. Saturday. Monday.
0: Monday.
1: Yeah. That's how it goes. Now, these are some English words with silent letters. We're just going to finish it off like this. Corpse. Wrist. Salmon actually did make the list. Castle. Debt. Plumber. Night, K-N-I-G-H-T, K-N-I-G-H-T, autumn, and whistle.
0: Ooh, and bomb.
2: Whistle.
1: Bomb, yeah.
0: I hate bomb.
1: Whistle. I was younger. Whistle. I used to say whistle.
2: Hold on a second. What's silent in bomb?
0: Bomb.
1: He don't
0: know. There's no B? There's no B at the end.
2: I thought it was a bomb.
0: There's no B, but do you say the B? Bomb.
1: Oh, bomb.
0: The second bomb.
1: The second B.
0: Okay. Oh, the second. Ooh, you tried to get.
1: Anything for him to be right.
2: I don't. Okay.
0: I got it.
3: And when I'm high, when I say DD, I don't say them E's.
1: Uh-uh. It just be the D's, right?
3: DD.
2: DD. All right. You know what?
1: That's a tricky one.
2: Thank you for that, Trey. Thank you. All right, y'all. It's DD in the morning. More DD in the morning next on Live 96.7.
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0: Hey, good morning. It's Dee Dee in the morning. I need to talk to everybody who has friends. Everyone who has friends, you need to listen to me
1: friends.
0: Right now. Let me see. You have a good friend? You have a best friend, Cruz?
2: Yeah, I got a best friend.
0: He didn't know. Are you sure? Does he know you're the best
2: yes.
0: friend?
2: Yes. Yeah, I got three guys that are like my close guy friends that I've had through years.
0: All right, what about you, Trey? You got good best friends or anything?
3: I do not.
0: You don't?
3: Uh-uh. I do not.
0: Wow. What about you, JJ? I know you do. You have a best friend, Marvin.
4: Marvin, my
0: old talkative ass Marvin.
2: Oh, that boy, chill, chatterbox.
4: He on the phone waiting on me now.
0: You got him on hold.
4: He on hold.
0: I swear, JJ's best friend I love, but he can talk.
4: Man, he can talk.
0: Here they said there are levels to friendship. You guys ready? Let's talk about fake friends. Fake friends are only around when they need something. Social leverage, favors, attention, and then they disappear once they've used you. That's a fake friend.
4: That's a fake friend. Yeah, I can see that.
0: You want to know what an acquaintance is? They say we are. Coworkers, acquaintances.
4: Really? Yep.
2: The only reason I'll agree with that, once you quit a job, see how many of those people stay in your life.
0: I still
2: usually
0: have
2: not a lot.
0: I used to do. I was on a nationally syndicated show. Shouts out and may he rest in peace, Doug Banks. And
4: sure.
0: All of us are still. Marcelina, Rudy, Jeff Tyler. We're all on. We do a call together. We do.
2: Will you communicate?
0: Texting everybody. Yeah.
4: Oh,
0: still
4: really?
0: Feel like and they're even at my parties and everything. Marcy still comes. Rudy's around. Yeah.
3: I think nowadays that's very different. Because I think, like, jobs be wanting to build culture.
0: Yeah.
3: And they be wanting to build team camaraderie.
2: I got you.
3: So it's just like, all right, we going to, like, have these events. And y'all just naturally become closer.
2: And it's easier to stay in communication
3: Because the
2: too.
3: People from the last job, before I got this job.
0: You're still cool with.
3: Man, we still go out and do stuff together.
2: Right. Yeah.
0: Me too. I'm like
3: we
0: that with the
3: cool.
0: people. But anyway, they say their acquaintances are coworkers, neighbors, and gym buddies.
2: All right. Gym buddies.
0: Yep. Now they said friends. You will have about 5 to 20 max. Damn. These are friends, right? Mm-hmm. Just friends.
3: I don't even know if you have that many.
0: Guess what they said? These are coffee dates, group dinners, weekend hangouts, mutual support without intense vulnerability or daily text. Those are friends.
3: Okay.
0: You got about
3: 5
0: to 20.
2: Okay.
0: Then you have close friends. You guys. Close friends, you'll have about 3 to 5 of those.
4: Close friends. Okay.
0: You share big news. You lean on them sometimes.
4: Yeah.
0: But they won't drop everything at 2 a.m., but they still your friend.
3: Right.
0: That ain't your best. See, the best friend will drop everything at 2 a.m.
4: Yes.
2: That's a solid. I like that.
0: Right? Think about it. Close friends, they just close.
2: But not at 2 a.m.
0: Yeah.
2: You're going to have to find somebody else.
0: Best friend, you're going to have about 1 to 2 of those max.
4: Yeah. Mm. Yes.
0: And the best friend, they understand your inner world, hold you accountable, drop everything in a crisis, will come at 2 a.m. They celebrate your wins.
3: Yo.
2: It's funny you said, I got a friend that Manda Panda does not like, but I've always told him, if you're ever actually in trouble, she's just going to have to deal with it. You can call me.
0: Wow, that's nice.
2: You but you can't call me all the time.
4: And this one, I knew Marvin was my best friend when I wrecked his truck in college.
0: Oh, my God.
4: And I didn't have to pay a quarter.
0: He didn't make you pay for it.
4: I didn't have to use my insurance, man. Mm. I mean, his dad didn't come after me and go call my parents or nothing to ask for money and nothing like that. I said, you know what? You're my best friend.
0: For life, dude.
2: He gave him the
4: stamp. I wrecked the hell out of his truck.
2: I did.
4: I'm talking about it went dead in the middle. I left the truck. It was a stick. I left it in neutral and did not put the brake up. And it slid down. And it was headed to a pond. Thank God it slid over to the left and went dead into a lipo and it bent it all the way up.
3: It bent it all the way up
4: to the dashboard.
3: Jay said the worst friend ever. You know what? It would hit a right for a palm, but thank God the tree was right there.
2: But that's better though than the water.
3: If it hadn't wrapped around that tree,
4: I'm telling you, if that airbag wouldn't have came out,
0: what good was it? Whether it went in the water around the tree, he couldn't use
2: the car
0: it, right?
2: Saved.
4: Well, I mean, it was fixable.
0: Oh, see? Okay. It just always stirred. And when you drove it to the right.
4: Yeah. You got to get an alignment every other day now.
2: That's funny.
4: And he still got it.
3: You stupid.
2: That's funny.
0: Shout out to everybody who's got a lot of friends and best friends.
4: Yes,
0: and certainly a best friend like Marvin, right?
4: Yes, absolutely.
0: It's Dee Dee in the morning.

0: It's like your group chat, but on the radio. It's Dee Dee in the Morning on Live 96.7. Good morning. It's Dee Dee in the Morning. Let's get right to the hot topics. Because anybody hear what's going on with Russell Wilson in Sierra? Ooh. Bad news.
1: Uh-oh.
0: This is some bad news. We got to tell you about it right now. Here we go.
2: If you're talking about it, Dee Dee's talking about it. Hot topics on Dee Dee in the Morning.
0: So last night, you know, I was upset because the Knicks lost. Some people say it was because Donald Trump was there.
3: Yes. Donald Trump was at the game, man. He made an appearance at game 3 in New York, and a lot of fans did not like the fact that he was there. Now, when they were doing the national anthem, he did stand up, and the cameraman put the camera on him, and they rained him with boos.
0: Right.
3: A lot of boos. Well, Trump said he didn't get booed, and this is his reaction.
4: I thought it was amazing, actually. You mean when they had the camera on me? I thought it was very good, yeah. It was certainly amazing. It was, I think, mostly cheers. It was loud and it was very enthusiastic.
0: I believe he's living in an alternate world.
3: Oh, my God.
0: He's living in an alternate universe world or something. He on a different timeline.
5: That boy being a nap 24/7.
0: Because what he heard and saw was not what we all saw.
3: No, not at all.
0: Something wrong here.
1: They booed the miss out of him.
0: Something's wrong.
5: He sees rigged elections, and there's none.
0: Yeah.
5: Okay.
1: I think he's okay. He's so comfortable lying.
5: I know it for sure.
1: Just so comfortable.
0: And lying in our face and not taking it.
5: Oh, and happy birthday, by the way. He turned 80.
0: Okay.
1: Damn.
0: All right, let's talk about Tasha K.
1: Oh, man. So Tasha K is throwing around some crazy allegations about Russell Wilson. You know, we was just talking about how he signed a new deal with CBS. It's been all over the headlines how he retired from the NFL as well. Well, now Tasha K is saying that Sierra and Russell Wilson might be having a little money trouble real soon.
6: Sierra ain't got no money coming in. He bought a master's. Apparently, they have 2 mansions immediately on the market for sale. Now, a lot of people say, well, he's no longer needed in Denver. He moved from Seattle because he had a house in Seattle. But here's the thing. When you got an $85 million payout, your expenses are $1 million a month. Mm. They're giving you $85 million to just go. You don't have a job right now. Your wife don't work. Mm-hmm. All she does is walk from the fireplace to the camera. Uh-huh. Beautiful. They are selling 2 mansions. Mm-mm. Because of your expenses of $1 million a month. You got offices, you got employees, and you got 2 homes, a $25 million home in Denver and a $40 million home in Washington State that has been on the market since 2022.
0: Ooh.
6: Now, this is according to the New York Post. Since y'all want to say, dang, bro. Numbers.
0: Oh, wow.
5: Numbers don't lie.
0: $1 million in expenses a month.
1: Yeah.
0: No money, no problem.
1: Yeah, 100%. Always. And you got 2 houses over $20 million.
3: Right. What? And then one you can't sell.
0: So you got to carry that note.
1: So they are saying that they're going to be in some real financial trouble really soon is what Tasha says.
3: Sierra better get out here and 1-2-step.
1: Sierra's prayer better be for some more money.
3: Okay.
0: Switch that prayer.
1: Y'all,
0: all right, let's talk about Vlad.
5: Oh, yeah, so Vlad is a very popular podcaster, y'all. He's been around, you know, he's been criticized. Well, again, he is being criticized for exposing something about Nicki Minaj's husband. Because we all heard when he had to move out, he moved back to Queens, people were saying they broke up.
1: Right.
5: Well, he's the one that broke that.
7: The Barbs are probably the craziest, like, hive. Like, what am I supposed to take legal action on? The last thing they got mad at was that her husband was a registered sex offender, now has a house. He's now living in Queens in, like, an 800-square-foot house in the hood in Jamaica, Queens. And when I post that up there, the Barbs lost their mind. And I would think that they would be happy because now this guy who's a convicted sex offender seems like he's out of the picture. But they just got mad at me and said that I'm lying.
8: So you do believe that they may have broken up?
7: Well, why else would you be living there?
1: Wow.
5: I mean, it could be his man cave where he escapes from her for a little bit.
0: Okay.
1: But like he said, if you are a registered sex offender, you have to put your address on paper. They got to know where you stay.
0: So they broke up to me.
5: I can see that's why
0: she was so angry recently, because it felt like every time she released something from, remember, I was like, you got a husband and a baby girl. Go, stay home and be happy.
1: And she haven't addressed it. So another failed relationship.
5: Yeah,
0: not about another. Oh, wow. It's just damn. All right. Hey, listen. Coming up, we got $1,000 for you next. It's Dee Dee in the Morning. It's Dee Dee in the Morning on Live 96.7. 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
7: Hey, good morning. Good Wednesday morning to you. It's Didi in the Morning. Boy, it is June. It's summertime.
8: Summer isn't here officially, though, right?
7: Until the middle of June, end of June?
9: I don't think so. 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
7: It ain't summer officially. 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
10: Yes. 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
7: All right, you're right. Hey, listen, it is June 10th, everybody. Happy Wednesday to you. I'm looking for Trey G right now to find out what's trending.
9: Hey, Netflix is trending. You know, they will be doing a Scooby-Doo remake. And this made the little child in
11: cartoon?
9: Me. Yes. 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
1: I used to think about immature things. 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Are you gonna call me like you said you would? Is this really your real phone number?

like Solana. I promise, my buzz is a loss, is a crater or a spaceship. 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Something about a conservative regular girl that still can beat up jazz. Thorough as f- don't need your jazz. Psychic as f- can reach your jazz. Zodiac sign, it must be a Gemini moon. Cause we about to go half. Mistakenly, nobody been in a bag. But how many bodies done been in her bag?

0: Well, good morning. Hi, it's Dee Dee in the morning. We're all here on this Wednesday. Yeah. Jay Cruz and Trey G and comedian J.J. Williamson. Let's get right into the five things you need to know to start your day.
1: The five things you need to know right now on Dee Dee in the morning.
0: Did you guys hear the news? They said move over Uber Eats and DoorDash. Anybody hear this? Huh? Walmart is about to shake up the food delivery game, they said. Yep, according to this, they're saying that Walmart has teamed up with Subway sandwiches. I guess they have about 1,400.
2: What?
0: I guess Subway, think about it. Subway is inside of Walmart.
3: Yes.
0: And so now they're guaranteeing that they will get you your Subway sandwiches delivered in just 30 minutes.
4: Let me find out they're going to be dropping them $5 footlongs from them damn drones.
3: Let me find out. I can tell the driver, go grab me a pair of chancletas from aisle 6 with that food.
0: Yep. They said the service is launching this summer. And so according to what they're saying, Walmart is now getting ready to get into the, let's deliver some food to you. I wish they would deliver some of their chicken wings. Y'all ever had Walmart's ranch chicken wings?
4: Oh, no, they're
0: good.
4: Go
0: get them.
5: They're fire.
0: Go get them.
4: Really?
0: Walmart's ranch chicken wings are amazing.
5: They're fire.
4: This is the most Big Mac conversation.
0: It is.
3: The kids like them.
0: They got a good flavor.
6: Super size Big Mac.
0: All right, forget it. All right,
6: ladies and gentlemen, let's talk about the NBA Finals. It's going down again tonight. Game 4. Now, San Antonio did take game 3, man, in New York. Man, we're going to see if things going to change. Are they going to be able to tie this thing up? Or are they going back to San Antonio down 3-1? Now, it was a lot of controversy when Trump was at game 3, man. We not officially know if he's going to be at game 4. They haven't really announced yet. Mm. Hopefully he will, because I would like to see this series to get tied up, to be honest. I really want to see the series go 7, man, to be honest, just for, fun times, man. So we'll see if San Antonio can tie that thing up.
0: Okay.
3: All right, y'all. I want you to think back if you've ever signed a contract. Job, event, something. Where were you when you signed that contract?
6: Mm.
3: Any crazy places?
6: Ooh.
0: No, and their office.
3: Apparently, Shaquille O'Neal signed his at the strip club.
7: I was at Magic City. about to get me a dance. And you know what? I still remember the girl's name, too. Electra.
8: Oh, man.
7: Yeah.
8: Ooh.
7: That motherfucker was so fine. 6'3". And I had
8: to built like a bag of water now.
7: So I had the dope man cell phone. So I've been there. Yeah. Hey, man, music comes up. I can't do it right now. I got Electra on the thing. I'm trying. No, you need to come down. So, and I looked, opened up the envelope. I never seen so many zeros in my life. It was $120. And then a lot of people don't realize if I don't sign that deal, Kobe don't end up in L.A.
8: Where was he going?
7: He was getting drafted by Charlotte. I signed the deal. Vlade got traded to Charlotte, and they traded Kobe along with that. If I don't sign that deal, he's not a Laker. I'm not a Laker.
3: And it all happened because of that stripper, Electric.
0: Mm-hmm.
3: Electra.
0: There it is. Okay.
3: That's crazy. Wow.
6: And if I'm picturing it right, Electra was fine.
0: Oh,
6: damn.
0: Really?
6: Yeah. Yeah, buddy.
3: You knew her?
6: Yeah. I seen her. I remember.
0: All right. Electra.
6: All right.
0: Thank you for that, Shaq.
6: Oh, my goodness.
0: I love the way he sounds. What you got over there, Trey?
4: Can we talk about something a little bit more organic?
0: Yes.
4: Tom Brady.
3: Please.
4: He is actually going to be releasing a new organic line of coconut juice. Yeah.
6: Mm. Okay.
4: Now, the name of it is what's going viral. It's going to be called, because it's kind of hard to understand, but it's going to be called Good Nut is the name of it.
9: Launching a brand new coconut water. It's actually really good.
10: Oh, what's it called?
9: So we called coconut farmers in Vietnam for this one, which, when you care about ingredients, it's kind of a huge deal.
10: Not who you called, what's it called?
11: You called me.
10: Okay, just tell me what it's called, Tom.
9: When you have a product this good, it doesn't matter what it's called, okay?
10: Yeah, it kind of does.
0: Good Nut
4: is the name of his brand new organic line of coconut water.
0: Good night.
4: Only he could get away with something like this, I feel like, though, as an athlete.
0: Yeah. Period.
4: Only Tom Brady. LeBron James could not come out with this.
0: No black athlete could do this.
4: Stephon Diggs could not come out.
6: Hell no.
4: Kodak Black could not come out with
0: Kodak Black.
4: Draymond Green.
0: Oh, not Draymond.
4: Could not come out with
0: Yeah, but I'm going to try it. I can't wait to try Good Nut.
4: I bet you are.
6: You gonna try it?
0: I'm gonna try it.
4: I can't wait to try. I'm not playing with you.
0: Hold on a second, no, because it's Tom Brady. He just sounds handsome. I was listening. I'm like, Thank you, JJ. He sounds handsome.
4: She's talking about thank you, JJ.
0: I love me some Tom Brady. Y'all know I've been a fan of Tom Brady for years.
3: Corny.
0: Whatever. I like corny dudes, but I like him. I like corny dudes who win.
4: Oh, wow.
2: He wins.
3: Well, he
0: wins.
3: Seven damn rings. Yeah.
0: All right, hey, listen, there you go. Those right there are your five. Now, we need somebody to play our $1,000 minute game. You answer 10 questions correctly this morning, and we're going to give you $1,000 on this Wednesday. So call us at 833-TALK-TO-DEDEE.
6: That's 833-825-5233.
0: It's DeeDee in the morning. 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
5: The Greencastle area, northbound 11, the off-ramp to northbound 81 is closed because of road work. It'll be redirected at the scene. Southbound on 81, no problems right now heading down from Greencastle into Hagerstown, then continuing down toward Martinsburg and Winchester. Northbound on 81, there is a delay to an accident that is just after the exit for Route 11 as you head toward the West Virginia-Maryland line. You'll be in a brief delay there. I-70 eastbound is delay-free, Hagerstown to Frederick. There was an accident, though, on Route 15 in the Frederick area at 7th Street. The right merge lane is blocked, and there is a brief slowdown there as well. That's traffic, and you're up to date.
11: 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Don't keep it to yourself. 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

let's get the party started. 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That's when I knew that your heart was scarring. 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
1: Good morning, it's Dee Dee in the morning. We're about to play our $1,000 minute game.
2: Come on.
1: Mm-hmm. Wow. Give somebody cash. Hey, real quick, they said in a new poll, they said, what group of people who don't normally receive tips should? Who do you guys think it is? Who should receive tips? These people do not. Now, I'm going to say this. Your donut shop be having a tip bucket up.
3: Yeah.
1: Your coffee shop has a tip bucket. I really don't get the donut shop one. I don't know why that bothers me. But the coffee shop, you know, you always see a tip jar. But who should be able to get a tip and they don't get one? Who do you guys think?
4: I think, what is it? The towel boys at basketball games should get tips.
1: Okay.
4: Towel boys.
1: Who you think, JJ?
2: Teachers.
1: That is it? That is correct. That's the answer.
2: Yeah, I think teachers, man, they deserve it.
1: Yep, that's what they said. Yeah, they said teachers are the

0: is.
1: Grown ass man.
2: Okay, whatever. Hey,
1: watch
2: Chris.
1: Your mouth talking to me.
2: Hey, Chris. About to have an argument up in here.
3: Hey, hello.
2: Hey, what Chris up? Got a badass kid up in here. Big old grown ass kid. All right.
1: You just make sure you keep it respectful
4: with this kid.
1: Yeah. Oh, Lord. Y'all hey, better stop.
2: Hey, Chris, how you doing, though? Tell us something about you. You married? Got kids or anything?
3: No, I'm not married. Ooh. I got one kid.
2: You got one kid? How old is your kid?
3: 11.
2: Damn. You Chris, said you, that one and done.
1: Chris sound like he got a little girl.
3: Nah, I got a little boy.
1: Damn. That's how it goes.
2: Hey.
1: I got
2: junior?
1: A little boy.
2: Chris, is he a junior?
3: Yeah, he a junior.
2: Oh, okay.
4: Oh, I like it.
1: Very CJ. Nice.
4: So right. Is JJ.
1: Does he play sports?
3: Yeah, he plays. Boy, he play basketball. He's taller than me.
1: Oh,
3: yeah.
1: Wow.
2: How tall are you, Chris?
1: 11.
3: I'm 5'7".
1: Okay, right
2: how
1: on.
2: How tall was his mama, Chris?
3: She like 6 foot.
2: Oh, oh Chris!
1: Chris, you went to the hoop, huh? Hey, man, that's your Chris. Chris, post up.
2: Yeah. You're confident, man. You must have said to her, because I used to get this all the time. I sure would like to climb you. I used to be like, what? Yeah. The short man would do that. Okay. Yeah, Chris must have said
1: yeah,
2: that
1: you,
2: to somebody.
1: Yeah, you heard about that laugh. Yeah, he right.
2: All right, let's spin this wheel, Chris. Here we go.
5: DJ. J. Cruz. JJ from the SIP.
6: Trey G.
5: JJ from the SIP. $20
1: bonus. $20
5: bonus,
1: Chris. You ain't going to need it, because you're going to get this $1,000. You ready?
3: Yes, sir.
1: Now, look, if you don't know the answer, please say pass. We got time. Trust me, we're going to come back to it, all right?
3: All right.
1: Let's get this early morning money. Here we go. Do you prefer museums or libraries?
3: A museum.
1: When the last time you finished a book?
3: Years ago.
1: I heard that. Meg Thee Stallion recently performed at which award ceremony?
3: Pass.
2: Pass.
1: How old is Barack Obama?
3: Shoot. 50, 51, 52,
1: You way out. New York Knicks what? Play in which arena in New York City?
3: Madison Square Garden.
1: Aubrey Graham is the birth name of which rapper?
3: Aubrey Graham. Oh, that's pass.
1: Okay. Pass. What was the fourth question I asked you, number four?
3: Where does the Knicks play?
1: Who on the morning show is a weed partaker?
3: JJ?
1: Yes, sir. Lil. What does AWOL stand for? AWOL.
3: Hey.
1: Okay, spell the word concealer. Concealer.
2: All right, 4 out of 10. 4 out of 10. You got 4 out of 10. Here's what you missed. Meg Thee Stallion recently performed at which award ceremony? The Tonys.
1: Yep.
2: How old is former President Barack Obama? He's 64.
4: Damn.
2: Mm-hmm. Hey. Aubrey Graham is the birth name of which rapper? Drake.
3: Drake. Mm-hmm. Drake. I love it.
2: What was the fourth question JJ asked? It was, how old is Barack Obama? You also missed this one. What does AWOL, A-W-O-L, stand for? Absent without leave. And then, yeah, he was saying AWOL.
1: Yeah.
2: Concealer, C-O-N-C-E-A-L-E-R. So you got 4 out of 10. You're going to get $10 every correct answer. We added up, it's $40, but you add that 20, $60.
1: Hey. All right. Come on, Chris, you need that. You need $60.
2: Right. Do me a favor. Tell everybody the show that gave you a shot at that $1,000.
3: DD in the morning.
2: All right. So you're trying to get around Hagerstown, huh? 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
7: In Berkeley County, West Virginia, northbound Interstate 81 is closed right now before the exit for Route 11, before you get to Marlow and the West Virginia, Maryland state line. Very heavy and slow there. You want to take Route 11 as an alternate. It'll be slower than usual, but at least you can get by. Southbound 81 is moving pretty well from Chambersburg into Greencastle through Hagerstown and then down toward Martinsburg and Winchester. I-70 eastbound is looking good right now. Hagerstown to Frederick. Route 15 southbound. The accident near 7th Street's all off the road now, and those delays have eased up pretty nicely. It's going to be slow on 270 southbound from just before Route 80 down to the truck scales. Westbound 70, Frederick to Hagerstown in good shape, and then west of 81, I-70 moving well in both directions. That's traffic, and you're up to date.
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1: So Carol hit us up, and so you said you wanted to make your dad mad, right?
2: Yes.
1: What are you going to tell him?
2: I'm going to tell him he's going to get a $5,000 fine from the city for watering his grass too much.
1: Mm-hmm. Okay, here we go.
3: Hello?
2: Hello, Daddy?
3: Uh-huh.
2: I'm on your street and, to bring you your ribeye steaks that I got in your containers.
3: Yeah.
2: And this man from code enforcement, he just stopped me.
3: For what?
2: And he said that I can't go to your house because they're getting ready to fine you $5,000 because you've been watering your grass too much.
3: I ain't nobody to hear. Damn him. To tell him, I said, kiss my ass.
4: Hello, Mr. Harrison.
3: Yeah, who are you?
4: Hello, sir. I am.
3: Don't say to me, what you mean my daughter can't come to my house?
4: Hold on, please, sir. You're going to have to calm down now.
3: Well, you don't tell me my daughter can't come where I am. Who are you?
4: First of all, Mr. Harrison.
3: I don't want to hear that. You don't tell me my child can't come to my house?
4: Second of all, Mr. Harrison.
3: Man, you better shut up talking to me and listen to me. You cannot tell me my child can't come to my house. Who you think you is? You ain't Jesus?
4: Look, she cannot come to your house no more, Mr. Harrison. I'm talking about your house is absolutely disgusting.
3: Be the lost your everlasting mind telling my daughter, my child, she can't come where her dad is.
4: And furthermore,
3: you must be the lost your everlasting mind. I tell you what, you come on up here. Come on up here.
4: Hey, look at Mr. Harrison, let me tell you right now. You know I got them steaks, right? And I cook them all.
3: My daughter, she cannot come to my house.
4: And let me tell you something. I'm going to start cutting these steaks right now. Give me that fork. And we're going to have steaks today. And look, we're going to cook these things, and we're going to eat these steaks for lunch.
3: Kiss my mother ass, whore.
4: You know what? You shut up, Mr. Harrison.
3: Bring your funk ass up here.
4: How you want your steaks cooked? Medium well with some mushrooms?
3: Tell you what.
4: How you want your steak cooked? Because I'm finna eat your food. Mmm. Good.
3: Tell your mother not to go to your house.
4: Mm.
2: Daddy.
3: Yes.
1: It's a prank call. It's the Mad Minute.
3: What y'all doing trying to look out of prank on an old man like me?
4: Hey, look, your daughter set that up.
3: Right, yeah, okay, but I'm all right now, but I didn't know that.
1: Y'all give it up for Carol and her daddy!
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1: 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It's getting ugly, y'all. Here we go.
3: 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We back on that.
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1: 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So you guys know the story last year of the 18-year-old that stabbed in an opposing, what would you say, from another team.
2: Yeah, track opponent.
1: Rival. Rival. You would say that. And this has been all over the news. Everybody was talking about it yesterday. Now he's 19 years old. His name is Carmelo Anthony. He's been sentenced to 35 years, you guys. Now they're saying that his lawyer is going to appeal.
5: Carmelo Anthony's case now moves into what's called the post-conviction phase. His attorney is expected to file an appeal challenging aspects of the trial itself, the conviction, or the sentence. That can take months, even years, to work through the courts. He'll also be moved from Collin County to the custody of the Texas Department of Criminal Justice, where he will be assigned to a prison unit. He could be sent to a prison anywhere in the state of Texas, and that process alone could take several weeks.
2: Oh, man.
1: But everybody was talking about it yesterday.
2: Yeah.
1: I couldn't believe this. You know, they were saying, again, this is the one that everybody said there was no black juror on.
2: None at all,
1: in the jury, but 35 years, man.
6: They only deliberated for 3 hours to come up with this verdict, y'all. Mm. 3 hours.
1: But like I said, coming up later, I'm going to have to read some of what the mother of, what's his name, Austin Metcalf?
2: Mm. Metcalf, yes.
1: His mother wrote something, and it's so sad to hear what this woman is saying. So both families are suffering. That's the thing, right?
2: No.
1: Both families are suffering.
6: Two kids.
7: I don't think there's no winners in this
1: situation.
6: No,
1: not at all.
7: I do think that 35-year sentence
1: is excessive.
7: Is a bit of excessive.
1: I do, too.
7: For sure.
1: For a child, for a kid.
7: Yeah.
1: But then, well, I'm not going to get into it. We'll talk about this later, okay?
7: Yeah. No.
1: Hey, anybody see the former escort now that is going at Cassie, I guess?
6: Yeah, it's saying that Cassie is a big old fat liar in this whole situation.
8: Mm. I'm Clayton Howard. I am the plaintiff suing Dee Dee and Cassie for on these freak-offs that happened all these years ago with the male escorts and all of this stupidness that you now see all over social media. So for the last couple of months, audience, I've been quiet. I'm a law student. I'm not a professional prostitute. I'm not a male escort. All of that is being constantly circulated by the media. People, I believe Cassie and her legal team have created a dedicated campaign to try to discredit me, stalk me, harass me, whatever it might be. Cassie has not disputed any of my allegations. Her motion to dismiss attacks me on timeliness of the allegations, stating that, because it happened X amount of years ago, now it's too late to charge her or seek action against it. Her motion to dismiss tries to use a text message sent by me to her husband, trying to respect her marriage and not blow her up for the dumpster she actually is.
1: Mm-mm.
7: Goodness.
2: Wow.
1: So what is he mad at? I'm trying to figure because they're destroying his reputation?
7: I guess so. Mm-hmm. I think he's trying to sue her, basically saying that she was more complicit than what she's leading on. And she also gave him like a STD and some more other things. So that is pretty much the gist of what he's saying. And she's running from him. Like the fact that she moved out of the country, now it's harder for him to serve her.
1: Yeah.
7: She didn't want to show up to court, all type of stuff.
1: Yeah, I was going to say, I don't know if you're the one she's really scared of, sir. I'd be scared of the one who could be getting out of jail named Diddy, but you know, that's just me.
6: Yeah.
1: I would have been more scared. I would have got my money from him and ran like she did.
2: She's on gone.
1: Yeah, she did.
2: She gone.
1: Yeah. I don't know if it's you or it's Diddy, but I'm just saying.
7: I will say this. I've always said, I do feel like Cassie is more complicit in a lot of this stuff than what she kind of got blamed for.
1: You think she was
7: for?
1: Like Daphne Joy? That's what some people are saying.
7: Yeah.
1: Daphne was in, okay.
7: Yeah. You enjoyed the benefits, but then once they slacked up, once things went sour, went left, now all of a sudden you're the victim.
1: Yeah. I saw a victim being pulled and dragged and trying to get out of there. That's all I saw. But let me move on. Jamie Foxx, y'all. Let's talk about him.
2: My man, Jamie Foxx, man, you know, he's the king of impersonating people, man. You know, when he did Ray, I forgot he was really Jamie Foxx.
6: Well,
2: inside the NBA cast, man, there's Ernie Johnson, Shaq, Kenny Smith, and Charles Barkley. Guess what? He did them.
9: 13 of 16 here in the garden. I'm here. They're there. We're all here. Shaq is here. Charles is here. Kenny's here. What do you think, Shaq? I don't know what the fuck he said, but we're here. Here in the garden. They're going off. It's great here in the garden right now. Here at the New York Knicks. Everyone's here. Ben Stiller's here. Timothy Chalamet's there. Spike Lee's there. We're here. They're there. We're going to be here. We'll be here all night. They'll be there all night. What do you think? Charles, weigh in. Ernie.
2: Ernie, let me say this. Shaq, what do you think? Great job, dude. Man, great job, man. He did. I got it. Good. Yeah, he did.
1: All right, y'all, listen, coming up next hour, I'm going to put my husband on blast. Wait till I tell you what this man did. Uh-oh. On the way, it's Dee Dee in the morning. 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
7: All right, good morning. 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
8: Hey, you know, the World Cup is going on in a lot of cities, or at least about to start happening in a lot of cities real soon. Facts. A lot of fans from overseas have touched down already in the States, though. So much so that people are starting to make Twitter like threads about these fans. Somebody made a Twitter thread that says Spain is experiencing Chattanooga, Tennessee. Argentina is experiencing Auburn, Alabama. And Germans are eating Waffle House.
9: Hey.
8: There was a German man by the name of Freddy. He actually visited a Waffle House at 1 o'clock in the morning for the first time ever in his life. He said, first Waffle House experience at 1 a.m., 10 out of 10, we'll be back.
9: Was it in the hood?
8: I don't know if it was in the hood or not. That's a good question.
9: That's dope.
8: There was another tweet that went viral that said, why did no one tell me about ranch sauce? Europe, we need ranch ASAP.
9: Oh, they don't have ranch.
7: That's hilarious.
8: Yeah.
7: But it's, so, I'm happy that they understand that fine dining that you get over there
10: at the Waffle House.
7: Yeah, they
9: understand it.
7: Yeah, the fine dining.
10: Five star.
7: Yes, it is. All right, thank you for that, Trey. Hey, listen, if you're heated this morning, comedian J.J. Williamson wants to help you let it go on the way and get ready to play our $1,000 mini game next. It's Dee Dee in the Morning.
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0: royalties and pub too.
1: Where you at?
0: At the house with it, watching Santa's.
1: Who you with?
0: On the couch with my favorite Santa. I was about to, but you convinced us. Should I decorate her walls or log off to Pinterest? Never too late to meditate on emotional attachments. Even if I find

0: Good morning. It's Dee Dee in the morning, guys. Listen, we're all here. I got Jay Cruz and comedian JJ Williamson, but it's Trey G who wants to talk about, you know, June is Men's Mental Health Awareness Month.
1: Yeah, isn't it?
2: Yeah. Yeah. And it got me to thinking, too, especially with everything that's going on, Carmelo Anthony case that just recently wrapped up. It got me to thinking, community is very important.
1: Absolutely.
2: Especially for a man nowadays. Young man, old man, middle aged man, whatever it is, even a YN. You know what I'm saying? Mm-hmm. And there's a guy by the name of Xavier Miller. He has a podcast called The Millionaire Mindset Podcast, and I feel like he dropped a lot of gems.
1: Okay.
2: Especially for the fellas. Not in business as well, but this one was specifically for the men. You know what I'm saying? He was saying basically how community is very important, and a dangerous man, the most dangerous man, is an isolated man. Check this out.
3: Every man needs a brotherhood. I don't care if it's his father, cousins, brothers, childhood friends, co-workers, business partners, or just some solid, genuine men that care about him. Because a man completely alone for too long becomes dangerous, especially to himself. Most men, they don't collapse because they're weak. They fall because they've been carrying too much for too long while doing it in silence. Society actually rewards that silence. A man could be stressed, depressed, broke, spiritually lost, exhausted in his marriage, and overwhelmed as a father. And as long as he still goes to work, answer emails, pays bills, post online, and smile in public, nobody will notice anything wrong. And that's why a lot of men don't even realize that they've fallen apart until it's too late. Part of it is because modern culture accidentally created a dangerous version of masculinity. Not strong masculinity, but performative masculinity. A version where a man thinks he can't ask for help. He got to figure everything out on his own because nobody needs to know his business. That thought process destroys businesses, friendships, finances, mental health, and marriages. See, even the richest men in the world have always had advisors. Generals had counsel. Kings had prophets. Athletes have coaches. But somehow the average man today thinks struggling alone is strength.
0: Trey, can I ask you something? Because I've gotten to know you through years. Do you feel like you're a little bit on that spectrum?
2: For sure.
0: I feel like you are.
2: Yeah,
0: bit,
2: for sure. I feel like for like certain example, I don't have like any close friends in my circle. But I do have a network of people that I deal with. Gotcha. I do have family. So I think he means somebody who is completely, solely isolated and dependent upon themselves 100%.
0: The help part with you. Tend not to ask for help.
2: And that is due to like past
0: or
2: issues.
0: Or accept it.
2: Yeah, that is due to past issues, especially because I feel like when you ask people for help, or when you do kind of like show that weakness, people take advantage of it.
0: Or you owe them something, right?
2: Yeah,
0: I helped you, so now I can ask you for a favor.
2: Now I am indebted to you, and I don't like that feeling.
0: And help isn't like that.
2: And the thing about it too, I don't do people that way.
0: Right.
2: But I feel like I've been done that way so many times that it's like, all right, I'll do it myself.
0: Well, just to let you know, everybody not like that, my G.
2: I feel it
0: for real.
2: I feel
0: everybody not like that. You don't owe me something if I help you. Now, Dee Dee, she owes me.
2: I feel like you were talking about yourself in that moment.
0: I feel like I'm under there.
4: I'll be honest with you. I love what he said. Performative masculinity. Performative masculinity is true.
2: Absolutely.
4: I see it, and I see a lot of folks performing it.
2: Yeah.
4: I do.
2: Yeah. I think different ways for men to kind of get active, get social.
0: As a father, listen, I'm not even going to lie. I come home sometimes, and I sit in the car. We do this. Dads do this. We sit in the car for 10, 15 minutes before we walk into the house.
2: Yeah.
0: Just unwind, right?
4: Look at JJ. JJ's like, nah.
1: Nah, you don't have to. You don't have to.
2: I do feel you now.
0: I'm walking into a house like chaos, you know, like from
4: chaos. Well, that's because you got tons of kids.
0: Exactly, which is fine. That was my decision.
4: Right.
0: No excuses. But my point is that unwind, that moment we sit in there because we don't know how to deal with all that stress from work, and I got to walk in here and be happy for the kids, right? Even though if I'm sad. So I do feel like he touched on a lot of solid points, man.
2: I ain't going to lie to you. Sometimes me as a single man with no kids, I sit in my car for 10, 15 minutes before I walk into the house.
0: See that?
2: Because then you start to get in there, you be like, damn, I got to pay that light bill. I got to pay rent.
0: Lights start hitting you.
2: Ain't no food in that fridge right now. Give me some.
1: That's why I cuss yourself out in the car.
4: Different reason. Like, you ain't walking in.
1: In the car.
4: You mad at yourself.
1: Look, he put his kid in the door, be like, here come this BS. But guess what? Ain't nobody in there but you.
2: Shout out. Big facts. Different ways, though, for men to find community. You can join a sports league, attend fitness groups, volunteer community organizations, join the church. You know what I'm saying? Take classes centered around your interests. There are different ways for men to find community in today's day and age. You can also do like a run group. Those are very popular nowadays in different cities.
0: Can we do a gambling?
4: I like it though. Thank you for that.
2: Get fit. Extra exercising really helps relieve the mental stresses that the world put on you. So.
4: Sure. All right. Well, listen, man. Look at men.
0: Thank you, Dee
4: Dee. Take care of yourselves, fellas.
2: Come on. You got to.
4: Not just physically and everything. Emotionally and mentally. Take care of yourself. All right. Thank you very much. Did you call me a king?
2: Well, not you.
4: All right. Thank you, Trey.
1: More like a prince. He did look at you.
4: It's Dee Dee in the morning. 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Let's see what's up with that traffic. 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
5: In Berkeley County, West Virginia, there was an accident on northbound 81 at the 23-mile marker near Route 11. All lanes are currently closed in delays. As you head northbound on 81 approaching the scene of the incident, Route 11 as your alternate is open, but it's extremely slow northbound as you head into Falling Water and up toward 81. On I-70 eastbound, you'll find it pretty slow right now as you pass the exit for Route 17 Myersville briefly. Route 15 southbound near 7th Street. Earlier accident cleared away, but it's still pretty slow on 15 southbound beginning near 7th Street down to Patrick Street. 270 is slow from Route 80 down to the truck scales. That's traffic and you're up to date.
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0: It's Dee Dee in the morning. Guys, I need you guys to take a listen to something, okay? J. Cruz, you're a man.
1: Absolutely. Okay. Alpha.
0: Trey, you're a man.
2: Uh-huh. You said that with your chest.
0: I did.
2: J. Cruz was kind of shaky.
0: JJ, you're a man.
3: Absolutely.
0: All right, men, I want you all to pay attention to something. I want to play something for you. You got to tell me your thoughts and what do you believe about this. The game, he says, he feels it's 100% acceptable
2: I saw this.
0: To date your best friend's ex.
4: The reason is love is a really mysterious fruit. The woman that's dating your homie,
3: yeah,
4: that might be your soulmate. You don't know. And if he didn't marry her or he doesn't have children with her, then she just goes back into the single market with everybody else.
3: For somebody that don't know her.
4: I feel like it's better if you know her.
3: No, it's not better.
4: Yeah.
3: No.
4: Yes.
3: So how you invite your homeboy? Hey, homeboy, come on over, man. Let's watch the game.
4: Hey, look, if you guys are not engaged, not married, and you do not have children, that woman is fair game.
0: Damn. If you are not married and that woman, you have no kids, do you guys agree that you could date your best friend's ex? JJ?
3: I ain't gonna mess with my best friend's ex.
0: Why?
3: I mean, I just feel uncomfortable. It will always be in the back of my mind that my best friend, this used to be his lady, and now we all are still together, and she just happened to just be sitting on the other side of the couch with me this time. Well, I can't do that.
0: Mm-hmm. Cruz?
1: Boy, I couldn't agree with you more. You, like, literally took the words out of my mouth.
3: I appreciate
1: it's
3: it.
1: It's weird.
0: Yeah.
3: That's weird.
0: Yeah.
1: Like, you my brother, technically. What are we talking about? We sit here and talk about her parts together? Mm-hmm. Got her.
0: All right, what about you over there, Trey?
5: Okay, so this is the thing, right? They ain't got no kids.
0: No kids together.
3: No kids.
5: They ain't got no kids. They was barely, maybe never married.
0: Right, never married, no kids, no real connection, and this could be your soulmate, he says.
5: I can see it. Y'all don't have anything tied to each other. Ain't nothing.
1: Our bodies.
0: So that means that your best friend and your friendship is about over then, right?
5: Like he said, this is my soulmate. I get that this is my partner. I get this is my homeboy. I get it.
1: Your best friend,
5: I get that's my best friend. I do not like the conversation of bros before females. I do not like that conversation.
0: So you like the females first?
5: Yes. This is my wife. I can build a family with her. We can have kids together. We can get married. We can build something.
0: Yeah, eternity almost together.
5: Eternity.
0: Huh?
5: Yeah, I'm going to be buried next to this woman probably.
0: Yeah, exactly.
3: Now, is your best friend going to be in the wedding then?
5: I have other friends. I can't have another
1: Trey,
5: wife.
1: That's your best friend. Y'all was homies when y'all was since.
3: Dang,
0: go ahead, Trey.
5: I have one wife.
0: Trey's like, I want that love.
5: Yeah.
0: I want that one true love.
1: L-O-V-E.
5: Hey, we had a good run, my boy.
0: Yeah. You can't sleep with him. You can't lay down with him.
3: Now, if I just follow you on Instagram, well, by well block me.
0: That's interesting, though, because guess what? And I can see it coming from the game, because remember, a lot of people are tripping that he has a baby with Evelyn Lozada's daughter.
5: Daughter, right?
0: And Evelyn Lozada, her daughter, and the game's ex, Tiffany, I think is her name.
5: Oh, yeah,
0: who has the kids or something with
5: him.
0: They
5: were like kind of friends.
0: They were all friends.
5: Yeah.
0: And everybody was like, how could Evelyn's daughter mess around with him and have a baby when y'all were at...
1: Well, that's why he's saying what he's saying, because your situation is messy.
0: But guess what else?
1: It's cool.
0: It makes me see what Hollywood is like. It's a mess in Hollywood.
3: Yes,
0: y'all
3: it
0: just,
3: is.
0: Y'all be passing each other around and playing. Now I see why. Y'all have no loyalty.
5: No loyalty.
0: There's none.
5: Yeah.
0: Because, I mean, and then when I also saw, y'all saw this, and it makes sense now that Diddy did what he did. I didn't realize that woman, Sarah Chapman, I think is her name, that Diddy has that baby Chance with, used to be...

0: date Tupac?
1: I will say this.
0: Anybody see these stories now?
1: I did see that as well. I think they do have loyalty in Hollywood. It's just to themselves.
0: Yeah.
1: it's just to me and my
0: happiness. But here's my thing. And didn't there are rumors going around that Diddy could have had something to do with Tupac's, allegedly, the murder that we're seeing online. Yep. And then this girl goes and has a baby with him and dates him.
1: Diabolical.
0: This stuff is crazy to me. How do y'all make these decisions?
2: Hollywood shuffle.
0: Y'all just...
1: Diddy might really be Mojo Jojo in real life. He might really be a super villain. he is Dr. Doom.
3: Yeah, for sure.
2: God. Not Dr. Doom.
3: Coming soon.
0: Hollywood, though. And the folks in it that want to be in that orbit. I don't get it.
1: Boy, the lifestyle, right?
0: Yeah, money will make you do all kinds of things, won't it? Golly. That's one of the reasons why, you know, my daddy used to tell my mother all the time that if there's one thing he wanted was to make sure that his daughters were able to stand on their own so they wouldn't have to date for money or get with guys or do any of this kind of stuff.
3: And put up with things for money,
0: Damn. All right.
2: Mm-hmm. Yeah, that is a damn.
0: But the fact that this dude is saying he going to take somebody's woman and the women will go. Okay.
1: No.
2: No hesitation.
0: Hollywood. All right, it's Dee Dee in the morning. All right, so you're trying to get around Hagerstown, huh? Let's see what's up with that traffic. 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
4: On northbound 81, Berkeley County, West Virginia, the accident was at the 23-mile marker before you get to the West Virginia-Maryland state line. Very heavy and slow. Watch for police direction there on northbound 81. And that delay continues as you cross into Maryland, almost all the way up to I-70. Southbound on 81, pretty good from Chambersburg through Greencastle into Hagerstown and Point South. Route 11 northbound West Virginia, also very slow as an alternate to the accident activity on 81. I-70 eastbound is going to be slow approaching and passing the exit for Route 17 Myersville. And then after that, you're in good shape to 270. Route 15 northbound is looking pretty good. Southbound 15 in delays from before Liberty Road down to Patrick Street. That's traffic and you're up to date.
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0: guys, listen. Good morning. It's Dee Dee in the morning. Jay Cruz, Trey, and JJ. Anybody see this story about Outback Steakhouse? A woman out of Virginia? Did anybody see this?
1: What'd she do?
0: A woman out of Virginia is suing Outback Steakhouse for $1.5 million.
2: What they do?
3: That must have been a bad blooming onion.
0: No.
1: They overcooked the steak.
0: No, that's not what it is. Here's what the story is, everybody. According to what I'm reading, she was injured after slipping on some mashed potatoes.
3: Oh, what?
2: On the floor.
3: What kind of Mario Kart?
1: I'll tell you, I didn't know.
2: That's a great idea.
0: She said that she slipped on some mashed potatoes at a restaurant, the restaurant, in 2023.
2: But think about how slippery, buttery, milky mashed potatoes can be. On tile.
3: I will say that.
2: Well, you might as well be slipping on oil.
0: Yeah.
3: Especially if they had some gravy on them.
0: Not brown gravy.
3: Yeah, that brown gravy is for sure.
0: Yeah, but she said she slipped. According to this, the woman said that, yes, she definitely slipped on those mashed potatoes, and she said she suffered serious injuries, so she is suing them for $1.5 million.
3: Damn.
2: Wow.
3: I wonder if you can actually sue them for that, though.
2: Absolutely.
3: You think so?
2: Yes, because if there's a spill that can cause that.
3: You're supposed to clean it up.
2: Yeah. Now, I know you might. Yeah. Oh, we didn't get a chance to, but yeah.
0: Okay. Well, no. I'm just giving y'all the update on it. So be careful when you go to Outback and pay attention to the floor and make sure there ain't no mashed potatoes on them. All right. Hey, listen, coming up, we got some hot topics for you. It's Dee Dee in the morning.

0: Live 96.7. All right, listen, good morning. I got to stop everything. It's Dee Dee in the morning. Let's get into these hot topics, though. Did y'all hear what they're saying now about Chris Brown? One of Chris Brown's baby moms. And how many does he have, guys? Is it four?
1: They keep popping up.
0: Is it like, I think he has about four. Four baby moms now.
2: I think so.
1: How many kids? Like six?
0: Four.
1: Okay.
2: I'm sure it's like one each. I don't think he's doubled up.
0: Yeah, that's what I said. I think it's one each.
2: I don't think he's doubled up.
0: Yeah, he's trying to have more than you. Hey, listen, that's impossible. But anyways, let's talk about Chris Brown. One of his baby moms attacks him. You got to hear what she said. Here we go.
3: Hot Topics.
4: That's the way I like it.
3: On Dee Dee in the Morning.
0: This hour of the show being brought to you by Spruce. Spruce works fast. We're talking dead weeds in one day. Hey. And it's safe for use around pets when used as directed. Try Spruce. Did anybody see what LeBron James got yesterday? Anybody see what LeBron James had to post?
2: Mm-mm.
0: Yeah, Time Magazine came out with the 100 most influential people in sports. And guess who they named athlete of the century?
2: Who?
0: LeBron James.
2: Hey!
0: Athlete
2: Of the century.
0: Damn. JJ, thoughts? Because I know you hate it.
5: How many years a century?
2: That's a good question. I was just going to Google that, too.
5: How many years a century?
0: Ain't a century. What is century?
1: 20.
0: Is it a 20?
1: I think it's 20.
2: I thought it was 20.
0: Okay, maybe it's 20.
1: Decade, 10, century, yeah. 20.
5: In the last 20 years? Yeah, I give him that.
0: He's athlete of the century?
5: Yeah, absolutely.
2: It's 100.
0: Okay.
2: Our producer is right. It is 100.
5: 100 years? Oh, well, no, then. They're going to have to make another cover then.
0: Right.
5: Not in the last 100
0: yeah,
5: now.
0: Yeah, he is. 100? That's what they said. 100 athlete, now. Athlete of the century.
1: Now, for his size and the way he moves, I'll make the argument he could be a swimmer. He could be anything.
0: Here's my question, football. Is athlete of the century better than GOAT?
1: Mm. Ooh.
5: No.
1: I'm going to say yeah.
5: I'm going to say no.
2: I don't think so.
5: No.
2: I don't think so. Okay. Athlete of the century and then greatest of all time. You can be a top athlete without being the greatest of all time.
0: Okay.
1: You know I'll argue it's the other way around. A GOAT is good at one thing. Your whole form is athletic.
2: Well, I would agree with you if all wasn't in GOAT. Greatest of all. Thank you.
5: Good argument.
0: Say it, Trey. If Michael Jordan is the GOAT, then guess what? LeBron's the boat. Shouts out to Rick Ross.
2: Yeah, and I agree with that as well, but we splitting hairs. If you're the greatest athlete in the last 100 years, you're still the GOAT at the same time. That just adds to the conversation of why you are the GOAT. So LeBron is still the GOAT.
1: You can't be one without the other.
2: Yeah, exactly.
1: Okay.
0: You don't want him to be the boat, though?
2: He can be that, too. Right, that just seems like a constellation, bro.
0: The boat? It just sounds stupid to me. It just makes me think of Rick Ross. I'm the boat, the biggest of all time.
2: Biggest of all time.
0: Hey, y'all saw this about Boosie. What's this story?
1: So Boosie, you know, him and Charleston White have had issues in history where he kind of avoids Charleston White as much as he can because, you know, Charleston knows the court system in and out. Well, he was supposed to appear on Wildin' Out.
2: Right.
1: He finds out that Charleston gonna be there, so he out.
6: These motherfuckers trying to put Charleston White on the show. They playing all kind of games. Motherfuckers trying to send me to jail, bro. So I won't be in New York, so that's what it is. Wildin' Out, send me y'all paying information so I can send y'all money back.
2: Damn. You know it's serious when they done already sent the deposit and you right. say, I'll shoot it back to you.
0: So they have beef like that, him and Charleston?
2: Oh, yeah. And it also stems from the kids.
0: Yep, I'm getting ready to say that.
2: Yeah, you know, at one point, Charleston White and Boosie's son, they had, like, really bad words exchanged with each other. Mm-hmm. Boosie's son threatened to, like, shoot Charleston White, pull up on him, all type of stuff. And Charleston called the police, all type of
0: man, that's kind of crazy. Wildin' Out tried to set Boosie up then.
2: Yeah. Well, it's an awkward situation.
1: They try to create a moment.
0: Right. Yeah. That's what I'm saying.
5: Well, that show would have wild out if they was going to be on there together. Okay. Boy.
0: Okay. Finally, though, can we talk about, they say Chris Brown has some problems with his baby moms.
2: Yeah. That's why sometimes you got to be careful what you wish for is what it seems. Like, this is a cautionary tale for both sides, because Chris Brown wanted a baby with this woman, Diamond Brown. She seemed like she wanted the lifestyle that Chris Brown offered. Well, now they both kind of going through a little bit of turmoil. Diamond posted on her social media page, "You need to stop overstepping. You don't have control over me, and you do not get to have a say in my personal relationships." Mm-hmm. Basically, she's saying that Chris Brown is trying to control the narrative of who she dates, talks to, all that type of stuff, since they now have a child together. She also posted some screenshots of Chris Brown basically trying to get back with her, at least physically. He said, "You hate me, but whenever you want me, I'm here. Mm-mm. Your ass always turned me on. Stop being such a B to me as well."
0: I love that toxic stuff.
2: Yeah. And then she actually replied back to him, you can text me BS, but can't ask how your daughter is doing. Mm. That's why you got blocked immediately after these text messages came through.
1: Damn.
2: IG dad. And then she tagged at Chris Brown.
0: Oh, not an IG dad.
2: Yeah, she basically saying that Chris Brown ain't there for his liquor.
1: Fed up.
2: Yeah. Yeah, he trying to get physical, but he don't want to pay them bills for that baby.
0: What's her name again?
2: Wow. Symphony Brown, I believe, is the daughter they share together. Yeah, okay. Symphony. Yeah.
1: Oh, God.
0: Dang it, Chris Brown. All right, listen, coming up next hour, I'm going to put my husband on blast, y'all. Wait till you hear what he did. On the way, it's Dee Dee in the morning. It's Dee Dee in the morning on Live 96.7, brought to you by Fat Daddies in Hagerstown. 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
0: Back to Dee Dee in the Morning on Live 96.7. Good morning. It's Dee Dee in the Morning on this Wednesday hump day. Good morning.
5: Hump, hump.
0: Hey, real quick, comedian J.J. Williamson, you're going to be in, is it Tacoma this
5: weekend? Tacoma, Washington. I'll be at Nate Jackson's Super Funny Comedy Club Friday, Saturday, Sunday. So I get a chance to go out there in Seattle area, man. Yeah. I may rent me a boat, man.
1: Oh, no.
5: Lounge around, man. And, you know, get me a little boat, man. And, you know, that's the partake capital. In my opinion.
1: Right. That's the best.
5: So I'm looking forward to it. So you know anybody in the area, send them to Nate Jackson Super Funny Comedy Club all weekend. I will be there.
0: All right, Trey, what you got? What's trending?
2: Hey, so Jay-Z is trending. It looks like he announced a new stadium show. Actually, a couple new stadium shows. One in Paris and another one in Los Angeles, California.
1: Ooh.
2: Yeah, so it seems like that's probably why Jay-Z is so much in the headlines nowadays, because he got something to sell us.
1: He's so bougie.
0: He's so bougie. They said that about him and Beyonce.
5: Yeah. When they need us, they come out.
0: They come out and speak.
2: Starting to make sense. September 10th, he will be in Paris. And then October 23rd, he will be in Los Angeles performing. Of course, he'll also be doing his New York shows, too. So shout out Jay-Z, trying to sell us something.
0: That's what's trending. On the way, guys, I'm going to put my husband on blast for how he treated me the other day. Wait till you hear this. You got to tell me if I'm being harsh, okay? You got to tell me that. It's on the way. It's Dee Dee in the Morning.
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1: Yeah.

0: in the morning, and I want to just say hi to everyone. I want to say I'm going to apologize right now to the fellas that work with. I'm going to apologize to you.
1: Let me write the date down and the time.
0: Yeah, write it down. Cruz, I apologize to you.
1: Wow.
2: Take a picture.
1: Come on, come on, get it out.
2: Take a video.
0: JJ, I apologize to you.
2: Wow.
3: 6:30.
2: You missing somebody?
3: It's coming, I think.
2: Hey, Luscious.
0: Trey.
4: Not Luscious.
0: Trey, I am going to apologize to you. I'm going to apologize to you men today. And every man listening right now this morning, I want to apologize to
4: this
0: you.
4: This is big.
0: Okay?
2: Why?
0: I ain't liking you men today because my husband did something. Oh, when I tell you my back hurts right now.
2: Oh, no.
0: My back, my neck, my everything is hurting right now.
1: Not for good reason.
0: Not for that reason. Yes. Here's what happened. So, you know, yes, you guys know what there's number one thing that I am nervous about are rodents, mice, rats, things like that. Right.
4: Pretty gross.
0: And so to me, I feel like a nest for that is a horrible garage.
1: Absolutely.
0: A garage that is out of control, that you can't get into, that you don't know where anything is. To me, I always feel like there's something in this thing, in this garage, hiding.
1: It's the perfect environment.
0: Right.
1: For sure.
0: Every 7 months, I'm mad about the garage. I'm telling you, mark it down. In another 7 months, I'm going to be mad about our garage. It gets out of control. There's one thing that my friend told me yesterday. She goes, there's two things that men should always do. And tell me from her, she said, they should always be the ones who take out the trash, and they need to be in charge of the garage. They need to be in charge of how the garage looks. Do you guys agree with that?
4: What? I'm agree with her just a little bit.
0: Right.
4: I mean, but you can help out every now and then. I may forget about the garbage.
0: Okay, but what about the garage? About the garage? The garage you're going to take care of.
4: The garage, yeah. I mean, for me, I'm always in my garage. You know, my golf clubs are there. You know,
1: it's our man cave.
4: Yeah, it's like a man cave. All the stuff you need for your yard and your car and everything. So, yeah, I'm going to take care of the garage.
1: Working out. My bike is in there. Listen, the garage is off limits to everyone. Like, don't go in there and do anything. See? That's my garage. Well, I put it away. I clean it up. I tell you where things go.
0: I wish my husband felt like that, because here, I'm going to show you guys a picture of the garage as I was trying to clean it out yesterday. So what happened was we had a nice event at our house last weekend, and we had to open the garage for something. And when he opened the garage, I was so embarrassed that there were so many people at the house that they saw what was in our garage. I was embarrassed.
2: Really?
0: It was that filthy, dirty, messy.
1: Wow.
0: It was horrible. And I was embarrassed. And I said, it shows laziness. It shows somebody who doesn't care. I was like, I can't. So I spent all day yesterday, from the moment I got off the air until about 10 o'clock last night, I was in the garage cleaning.
1: I got so much respect for you right now.
0: What? I was in the garage cleaning. I need to take a before and after so y'all can see what it looks like.
2: Really?
1: I caught a glimpse. Yeah, JJ, tell him.
4: Look, this stuff right here, man, the video that DD is showing me right now, it's enough stuff in their garage for 3 more different houses.
1: Yeah, definitely 12 yard sales.
0: A lot of yard sales. Going to have a yard sale. I told him I'm going to get rid of everything.
4: When you circle around in your garage, I noticed, who the hell is sitting down while you doing this?
0: It better not be him. That's my friend that was there.
4: Oh my God.
0: Talking to me while I
1: complained.
0: While I cleaned and complained.
1: Yeah.
0: But let me tell y'all something why my back hurt. My back hurt so badly, I didn't bent down, picked up boxes, moved boxes. I moved furniture. I went up on top of shelf. Yeah. I've extended my arm. I'm so sore. No. I'm so sore. I feel like I was in a hockey game and got into a fight.
2: Yeah. Oh, no.
4: Didi, you had all that stuff I just saw. You got the back of a weightlifter.
0: Yes. You see, we got weights in there. I had to move that. I moved weights. Damn. I moved the weight bench.
1: Can I ask you a question? What? Why isn't Chris helping with the garage? I mean, it's just
0: I don't even want to tell y'all what he had to do yesterday. I don't even want to tell y'all what happened. You know what he was doing while I was cleaning the garage?
1: Oh my God,
0: what was he
1: doing? Don't say it. Don't say it.
0: Modeling.
2: Modeling?
0: Oh, he making money. JJ, you want to know why he wasn't there? He came in there when I was cleaning to pick up his golf clubs, because Top Golf asked him to come out because they like his golf swing to take pictures for Top Golf.
2: What?
1: Oh, hell no.
2: So you want me to put Top Golf on the back burner so I can clean the garage?
0: Yeah.
1: No, we don't.
2: Come on, dog.
0: Yeah.
1: He got hired as a model.
0: So hold on.
2: What?
0: Well, I'm cleaning the garage while he's out being a modeler.
1: A modeler?
2: Not a model.
4: I'm gonna be honest, man. That's worth it.
0: It is.
4: That is. That's
0: Y'all
4: worth
0: on
4: it.
0: His side.
4: Yes, it's I'm on his Top side with Golf. That right there.
0: Oh, hell yeah. No.
2: You yeah. tripping.
1: That's a gig. What are you talking about?
0: All right. You know what? I'm shutting it down.
2: Imagine that phone call. Hey, I can't come to the Top Golf modeling search because I actually got to clean the garage.
1: My dusty garage.
0: Him. They called. They even yeah, booked. They saw him and they were like, we want you for our. Yeah.
2: Exactly.
0: Hold on a second. JJ, he got a good swing out here.
4: Chris has an amazing swing. I got to give it to him.
2: See what I'm saying? So I get it.
0: I get it. Did he look good?
2: And I'm gonna say this about women. Anytime they have to do any little piece of manual labor, it's my arm hurt, my back hurt, my butt hurt.
0: Close it out.
4: Oh my God.
1: You should start a garage cleaning service.
0: Yes. I'm out.
2: I definitely agree.
0: I'm out.
2: Chris is the victim in this situation. It's DD in the morning.
0: Trying to get around Hagerstown? Let's see what's up with that traffic. What you got? 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
3: Northbound on Interstate 81 in Berkeley County, West Virginia, the accident that blocked the interstate at exit 23 for Marlow and Fallingwater, that was cleared away from the roadway. Those delays are easing up now. A little bit slow on the Maryland side as you head up toward I-70 right after the Potomac River. Southbound on 81 looking good from Chambersburg into Greencastle through Hagerstown and then down toward Martinsburg and Winchester. I-70 eastbound, very heavy and slow now from Route 40 near South Mountain to an accident that is near the exit for Route 17 Myersville. Moved over to the left shoulder. Route 15 in Frederick area, very slow northbound from I-70 up to 7th Street and then southbound on 15 in delays from 7th Street.

0: 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That's traffic, and you're up to date.
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1: All right, listen, I'm still heated from the last conversation because I need to tell y'all something about me and the husband. Well, good morning. It is Dee Dee in the morning.
2: You had to walk back in because you walked out.
1: I did. I had to walk back in because I'm mad.
3: Cool down.
1: I'm trying
3: to. Cool down.
1: So J. Cruz, Trey, and JJ, there's more to the story about my husband being a modeler.
2: Stop calling him Nick.
1: That's what he is. He's a model.
2: A modeler.
1: All right, so they ask him at Topgolf, shouts out to him, and so, you know, yes, I guess it's, I had forgotten.
2: Yeah.
1: I had forgotten that he had this, right? He left the house at 4 o'clock in the morning. I mean, 4 o'clock in the afternoon.
2: Okay.
1: 4 o'clock in the afternoon.
2: Right.
3: For the photo shoot.
1: For the photo shoot for Topgolf.
2: Right.
1: I'm cleaning the garage, start cleaning the garage. Now, I look at him, too, as he grabs all his stuff. I'm looking at him like,
2: of course he comes into
1: the garage to grab his golf clubs.
3: Uh-huh. Which he needs for the photo shoot.
2: Was you already in the process of cleaning?
1: Yeah. Mm-hmm.
2: Oh, God.
1: So now he comes through the dirt that I'm cleaning, steps over the dirt, grabs his golf club, looks at me and says, I'll see you later.
3: As you sweat in your bandana.
1: I mean, I'm sweating. I mean, it's all down my neck.
2: Oh, my God.
1: It's human in that thing, in that garage.
4: Yeah. Got gloves on?
1: Yeah, there ain't no air conditioning in there. So now I'm dirty, nasty, humid. It's nasty, right?
2: Uh-oh.
1: So I just stare at him as he gets his golf clubs. I'm like, wow, ain't this something? So he leaves at around 4 o'clock in the afternoon.
2: Right.
1: I finished cleaning the garage at 10 o'clock last night, y'all.
3: Damn.
1: I finished at 10 o'clock.
2: Damn. Much stuff y'all have.
1: A lot. Goodness. I'm going to post it. I got to post it. I'm going to give you before and after. A lot.
3: Enough for 3 yard sales.
2: Sheesh.
1: So at this point now, guys, so now it's 10. I finish. I wash my hands. I mean, it's nothing but filth. I take a nice shower, long shower.
2: Uh-huh.
1: Now I look up. It's 11 o'clock. There's no Chris. I don't see my husband.
2: Oh, he wasn't at home that whole time.
1: He went to take pictures for Topgolf.
2: I thought he had came back maybe around like maybe 7, 6.
1: No. So now the game is on, right?
2: Oh, God.
1: The game was on. And so the game goes off. Again, I took my shower, long, hot shower, because my back is...

0: shaking from leaning down, picking up, moving stuff. I'm telling you guys, I moved outside furniture out. I moved weights and things, so we have weights in there.
1: But listen, though, ain't nobody tell you to do that.
0: We had to. It was embarrassing the other day, and it's been like this for months. So all of a sudden, y'all, guess what time he walks in the door?
1: Right.
0: About 11:10.
2: Oh God!
0: You know. Now hold on. Any lady listening to me right now, you know what we do? We looking at that clock. We like, what time is it? He walk up in here.
1: I'm sorry. I think that's a very respectful time.
0: No, it ain't.
1: You left at four o'clock
0: in the afternoon. You see your wife cleaning the garage, and you come back at 11:10.
1: Think about it, man. The man. I kind of got an idea where y'all live. Topgolf is very far. You got to consider the traffic. Mm-hmm. Yeah. When you get there, you got to change your clothes. You got to set up.
3: Yeah.
1: You know, a photo shoot is long.
0: No. Hold on a second. At 11:10, let me tell you what I said. So when he walks in now, you know, I'm mad. I got one eye open. I mean, one eye is closed like I could crush you up.
2: All right, right? Papa.
0: So I said, I'm looking at the time. So I said, oh, so did you watch the game? You watch it? You watch the whole game?
2: What did he say?
0: He said, yeah. Now, when he comes in, his shirt is out of his, you know, he had it tucked in when he left.
2: Right.
0: All nice and neat. Now it's out. You can tell. He looked like he's a little slurring a little bit. So,
2: God.
0: So I said, so did you eat? And he said, yeah. And I was like, oh. And all I thought was, damn, you didn't call me to say, hey, you want something? What you going to eat tonight?
1: On,
0: you know,
1: God.
0: You been clean. Hold on. You cleaning the garage. The least I could do is that. Let me tell you what this man, he knew. I didn't even have to say nothing.
2: Because
0: I didn't say nothing after that. I just said, you watched the game? Mm. And I said, oh, okay, you ate? And he said, yeah. And all I thought was, wow, you didn't call me. Wow. You didn't say nothing. So all of a sudden, guess what he does? He goes upstairs.
1: Okay.
0: We have a two-level house. So he goes upstairs.
2: Uh-huh.
0: And I don't see him until this morning.
2: Of course.
3: Boy, he never came back.
0: He never came back there. He knew I was mad. I guess he was I'm going to sleep up here.
1: Yeah.
0: So this chick here, he's right.
1: Ain't no way I'm getting in the bed with you.
0: Right.
1: Fellas. Yeah.
0: It felt safe.
1: I don't want to hear that. I would have been scared when you just said, you watched the game.
0: It felt safe upstairs.
1: It felt safe. That's the signal right there. You watched the game? Hell no.
3: Because
0: he did not. Hey, I don't know. That man did not get sleep in that bed with me last night.
1: Yeah.
0: He knew I was heated.
1: Oh,
0: and he ate. I think he saw the steam coming out my ears because he refused to get in that bed. And when he got in this morning, it was quiet. Like, it was time for me to get up. So he was like, hey, do you want me to help you get your coffee or anything? You know me. No. I got it.
3: He's like, you want
1: to
3: stay good?
1: Hey, y'all ever see the movies? Y'all movies where they try to set their little booby trap. They got their little thin little wire.
0: Yeah, he
1: put that down. So just in case DD walked in.
2: Oh, my goodness.
3: Set off an alarm.
0: Anyways.
3: How's the garage?
0: Looks good. but my back hurts. All right. Okay. Hold on. Who's wrong then here?
3: You are.
0: I am not.
3: He deserves a pass.
0: Okay.
1: Totally wrong.
0: All right. If you think that I'm wrong or the husband's wrong, let me know. Hit us up right now at 833-TALK-TO-DD.
1: That's 833-825-5233.
0: I guarantee you I'm not wrong.
1: All right.
3: You can't guarantee that.
1: Put your money out there.
0: Y'all call us and let us know, all right? Yeah. It's DD in the morning. All right, so you're trying to get around Hagerstown, huh? 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
4: On I-70 eastbound after exit 35, Maryland Route 66, it was an accident moved to the shoulder. Before you get to Route 17, Myersville is at the 40-mile marker. Still pretty slow through there, but at least now everything is open. As you continue east on I-70, right at the interchange with Interstate 270, the accident there moved to the shoulder, but is very heavy and slow as you head through Braddock Heights from alternate Route 40, exit 49. Route 15, northbound, as you head through the Frederick area, watch for delays that start right around Jefferson Street up to Rosemont Avenue. Southbound 15 is very slow from Liberty Road down to Patrick Street. 81 north and southbound moving well. That's traffic and you're up to date.
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0: Hey, it's Didi in the morning. I got Jay Cruz, Trey G, and comedian J.J. Williamson with me. So you guys already know I've been mad all day. I told you my back hurts.
1: Mm-hmm.
0: My back hurts really bad because I was cleaning up the garage. While I was cleaning up the garage, my husband walks in. And he's all dressed to go out, and he comes in and gets his golf clubs. And I'm like, where are you going? I'm thinking he's going to come in and help me. He was like, no, I got to go to a photo shoot. I'm a modeler now.
2: A what?
1: A modeler.
2: Is a model.
0: Modeler. What he was doing, he was a modeler. Anyways.
2: Who was he modeling for?
0: What's it called? Top Golf.
3: Top Golf.
2: That's a big deal.
3: Top Golf.
0: I guess they like his golf swing. They say he
3: has a very amazing golf swing. Now, the ball still ain't going to go straight.
2: But it's a nice
3: swing. But his form and his turn is amazing.
0: Okay, so the husband goes to model for Top Golf, and I'm at home cleaning out the garage. That's why I said this morning I'm angry. My back hurts. I got a headache.
3: Right.
0: You know, my arm hurts, my extension, because I was putting stuff up top. And just doing everything. Yeah. And so I got mad.
3: You can reach it. Go ahead.
0: Okay. And so I got mad at the husband. And we had this discussion. We're trying to figure out who, am I wrong? And because I got mad, my husband slept upstairs.
2: But he came home late too, right?
0: And he came home late.
2: Like 10 after the game.
0: So am I wrong or is he right? Mm. Who's wrong? Let's go to the phone lines. Hey, good morning. Who's this?
4: This is Kat.
0: Kat, come on, talk to me. Kat,
3: be honest now, okay?
4: Look, Didi, I love you. You're awesome, but you were so wrong for that.
3: Thank you.
0: You Kat.
4: So wrong. First off, if anything, I love you, Didi, but you should have got dressed with that man and went with him.
3: At this point,
4: you were supposed to be his cheerleader, his biggest cheerleader.
2: He went
4: and modeled for Top Golf.
0: He didn't invite
4: you
0: me.
4: Sit back and enjoy yourself and put that on the back burner, sweetheart. You was wrong. I'm sorry. I love you.
0: You know what? You just made me think about you.
2: Rational.
0: Right.
2: That's rational.
4: You could have been his biggest cheerleader. Modeling for Top Golf.
0: Yeah. Okay. Well, dang, Kat, thank you for making me feel bad.
4: I with JJ, but yeah, no.
0: Hold on.
3: Wait a minute now. Wait a minute now, Kat.
4: No, I can understand it with J. Cruz, because that goes to his head, but it's on your husband.
0: Yeah. Yeah, she meant J. Cruz.
3: Oh, J. Cruz, okay.
4: Yeah,
3: okay.
4: Yeah, no, JJ, you're awesome. I love you.
3: Oh, thank you, baby. I appreciate it. And to piggyback on her, man, think about how many egg rolls and sliders y'all could have had and missed out on.
4: For free.
0: He didn't invite
4: me. All you had to do is sit in the air, have your drink, cross your legs, and say, baby, you did this. You good boy.
0: Oh, my God.
3: Oh, yeah, turn this way, baby.
0: Oh, my God.
2: I like
4: Thank
2: her.
4: You. Exactly. Okay. That's it.
0: You're absolutely right. Thank you very much for your call. I appreciate that. All right.
2: I'm a nice person, by the way, Kat.
0: She said it would go to your head, and she wasn't lying.
3: Yeah.
0: Well, we appreciate the calls this morning, though. She may have been right. Kat may have been right.
2: Did she convince you? Because she was so calm and rational
0: about
2: it.
0: But I thought to myself, the man didn't invite me.
2: Did you tell me?
0: I didn't know if you could even go and sit up and be there. He didn't invite.
2: Usually you can't to a modeling gig. I'm going to be honest. Because you're going to be sitting in a waiting room or something.
5: Now, why you trust Kat word, but when we told you was wrong, we was wrong.
2: Really?
0: Because I just see wrong written on your forehead as soon as I see you.
2: That's crazy.
3: Wow.
0: Matter of fact, I see the W-R-O.
3: Now, Didi, I feel like it's two things you should do.
0: What?
3: Go home and apologize to Chris.
0: Okay.
3: And then I want you to sleep in the office this time.
6: In the garage.
5: In the garage.
6: You sleep in the garage.
3: You go upstairs.
6: You go.
0: No, I mean, you know what? She did make me think about it, and you guys may be right. Maybe I'm going to go and I'm going to apologize. I was going to say maybe I'll make dinner, but then no, I'm not. I'll call in and make.
2: No, order some real food.
0: Order some real food for him or something.
5: Make him
0: like
5: a sloppy Joe or something.
0: Yeah, there you go. Then, now you're up my alley. I can make that kind of food.
2: As
0: somebody said, I can make concession food. All right.
5: Nachos and concession.
0: I'm good at it. All right. Well, listen, shouts out to the husband, and I apologize.
5: It's all right.
0: All right.
2: Wow, did you just apologize?
0: Shut up. It ain't going to happen again.
3: Down, oh, God. But we get up. We fall down.
0: This show is silly.
3: That's why you're... back still hurts.
0: Okay, you know what? This show is silly. It's Didi in the morning.

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1: All righty. Good morning, Didi in the Morning. Let's get right into the hot topics, all right? We got to because Tyler Perry is out here speaking. I think he's talking about Cheyenne Bryant.
2: Everybody.
1: Dr. Cheyenne Bryant. Do we still call her a doctor?
3: No, I'm not right now.
1: JJ.
3: I took it off.
1: She ain't gave us no proof. You don't know if she is or not.
3: Well, I mean.
1: You don't know if the doctor that you go to when you go to his office and see him, is he a doctor for real?
3: Yeah, I mean, because he got his certificate up on the wall.
1: How you know it's real?
3: It got the stamp.
1: All right, you know what? Let's get into our hot topics here with Tyler Perry had to say. Here we go.
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1: 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All right, so the first thing we got to talk about is the reaction. Yesterday, everybody was talking, of course, about the young man named Carmelo Anthony found guilty of murder. Of course, this happened when he was 17 years old. Take a listen.
5: Carmelo Anthony was crying. He was shaking. His defense attorney kept his arm around his shoulders the entire time. Alston Metcalf's twin brother, Hunter, this was the first time he was inside the courtroom when that guilty verdict was read. I'm told it was really emotional from both sides after that murder verdict. Carmelo Anthony's mother, she's already taken the stand. She said, quote, "He is my oldest, my firstborn, my baby. I love him very much." I'm told that she had mascara running down her face and asked the jury, quote, "Please have mercy on my son." And then the prosecutor sort of cross-examined her and said, "Isn't it true you could still have a relationship with your son while he's behind bars?"
1: Wow. And it's just such a sad, because again, this all started back in April 2025, right, at a track meet?
6: Yeah. Correct.
1: In the Dallas-Fort Worth area.
6: Right.
1: And it's just so sad that it turned out that this young man was killed. And it's just two lives destroyed.
3: Yeah. Two lives destroyed.
6: This took on national headlines.
1: It did.
3: Yeah. Mm-hmm.
2: And it also shows to a lot of people injustices in the justice system that still exists today for certain people.
1: I saw something that was saying that this situation and the outcome is what the justice system will do to African Americans. And it's always like, well, we're going to give you this and we're going to give them this. And we're going to, you know what I mean? Or we're going to make an example of you here instead of actually doing it based on what the case and the evidence shows.
6: That's people's biggest gripe. Mm-hmm. You know what I'm saying? I think maybe the young man, a lot of people do feel like maybe he should have gotten some time. 35 years seems a bit excessive.
1: Yeah.
6: For all the details surrounding the case. And it just feel like from the jump, he didn't get a fair trial.
1: That's what a lot of people are saying.
6: A lot of people, yeah.
1: That's what a lot of people are saying. So the other thing we got to talk about, again, you got to send prayers to both families, though, y'all, because it's just sad. Because these were just young high school boys, y'all, on both sides.
6: Yeah.
1: The other thing we got to talk about would have to be Tyler Perry, right?
2: Yeah, so he's jumping into this conversation, this debate that everybody's having about degrees. Because ever since Dr. Cheyenne, you know, the whole, you know, where's your degree, girl? Do you think people actually need one to be successful?
7: Something about many people wondering or worried about a degree, and that's trending. But what is not trending is what this administration is doing by taking degrees from so many of us. So as I think about this, I'm just like, we've got to do something and come together.
1: Mm. Okay. Well, thoughts?
2: Yeah, I feel like we were going to debate more about the degree. Do people actually need degrees? But he was kind of talking about the administration. I think yes. I think we need to focus on the administration and the decisions they're making for sure. They're affecting us every day.
1: Mm.
6: I agree with Tyler.
1: Mm-hmm.
6: Yeah, I agree with Tyler.
1: Okay. JJ?
3: I'm trying to figure out who that was clapping before he got the damn sentence out. Can he get his quote out first?
1: I know. Exactly.
6: Not at all.
1: That was just a fan. You're right. Hey, listen, Kendrick Lamar, I heard, and Drake, this war with them, it's crazy, but I heard that somebody just released some text messages between them.
6: Yeah, you know, it didn't start out like this between Kendrick Lamar and Drake. They actually were good friends. Drake even went so far as to bring Kendrick Lamar on one of his first statewide tours that he went on. Kendrick Lamar went on, actually.
3: Okay.
6: And so now somebody has released some old text messages, which I don't know how they got these text messages, but it's a text message thread between Drake and Kendrick. Kendrick kicks it off and says, "What's good, fam?" Drake texts back, "Yo, my man, what's the word?" Kendrick then replies, "Just working on Detox and finishing my project, Section 80. When you back in Cali?" He was asking him, "When are you back in Cali?"
1: Mm-hmm.
6: "I know that itch will be incredible. We got to do something for real. I'll be back for the BET Awards this month."
1: And that's what's from. That was Drake saying that back to Kendrick, mm-hmm. I'll be there for BET. And
2: yeah.
1: Da, da, da.
2: Okay. Yeah, I know the album's going to be incredible, giving him props.
6: So they were supposed to probably link up and do some music at that time. Now, mm-hmm. keep in mind, this is back in 2011. June 9th of 2011. Wow. This was a simpler time between
1: wow.
6: them two.
1: When they were friends.
6: Yeah, when they was good Judies.
1: Damn. Ain't it sad what time can it do is. To friendships and people? Yeah. I'm sad now for I them.
3: To my hip-hop heads, J. Cruz and Trey, man, do y'all think they could ever, like,
1: be friends again,
3: or maybe do a yeah. song together, maybe a yep. tour.
2: Possible.
6: I think Drake is too sensitive for that.
1: Okay. I can see that. You're right. You may be right, Trey. You may be right. All right, listen, those are Hot Topics. Coming up, we're going to play our $1,000 Minute Game next. It's Dee Dee in the Morning. 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
1: 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Good Wednesday to you. It's Dee Dee in the Morning. We're all here. I need Trey, though, right now to find out what's trending with Trey.
6: Hey, so what's trending, man? Diddy is making the headlines. Even though he's behind bars, he seems to stay in the news at this point is what it feels like. According to documents obtained by TMZ, a man identified as Jane Doe has now filed a new lawsuit alleging that Diddy sexually assaulted him when he was a minor. Basically, he's saying that back in 2007, there was an event that took place and him and Diddy were speaking privately. Diddy then reached and touched his private area at the time that they actually... We're having a meeting with each other.
2: Excuse me, what?
6: Yeah. And Diddy allegedly had the man engaging in non-consensual sex acts.
1: And this was when he was underage.
6: This is when the guy was underage, correct.
1: Yeah.
6: So he's filed a new lawsuit. Diddy got some more allegations to live up to when he get out of jail.
1: Oh, Lord. Okay, Diddy. Yeah. All right, listen, that's what's trending this morning right now. Yeah. We do have cash for you. You can have $1,000 this morning by answering 10 questions correctly all within a minute. We'll give it to you at 833. Talk to Diddy.
3: That's 833-825-5233.
1: It's Diddy in the morning.
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0: All right, listen. Good morning. It's Dee Dee in the morning, guys. Let me tell you something. Trey and J. Cruz. JJ needs to get some things off of his chest. He said we should get them off our chest. And you basically said we need to what? Things we need to?
1: Let it go.
0: No, let it go.
1: These are some things. You just got to let it go, man. You try your best to keep it, try to keep it going. Mm-hmm. But, hey, you got to let it go.
2: I have one question. Is this Frost Disney? Let it go.
0: No.
2: Or let it go. TKO.
1: We talking about Teddy.
3: Teddy P.
1: We going back Teddy P. Yeah. And this one right here is going to be like a Father's Day edition of Let It Go. You know, because Father's Day right around the corner.
2: For sure.
1: And, you know, we want to be recognized and acknowledged on our day like we do our significant other, our spouse, our wives and women.
2: Right.
1: We want to, be recognized on our day right here, man. You know, so here's some things you can do, ladies, for your man right before, you know, Father's Day right here, man. You know, here's one, man.

0: You know, women love to go out to eat on Mother's Day. They want to go out to eat, want to go get fine dine. But when it comes to Father's Day, you want to try to cook at the house. I don't want that. I want to, you know, I'm going to fix your favorite meal. I want to dress up. I want you to make reservations for us to get somewhere and go sit down and have a nice entree of food.
1: Right, and I want them to drive.
0: And I want you to drive and
1: open the door.
0: Yeah, open the door for me.
1: Right.
0: Set the reservation. Matter of fact, pull my seat out.
1: Yeah, I should have to do a thing.
0: And she still be trying, let me cook. No, I don't want you to cook. Matter of fact, Let that go. Damn it, we're going out to eat. Here we go right here, man. Now, you think we want a tie, socks, cologne, and some sex. Well, we want that sex. We want that. But damn all these ties and socks and cologne. Think out the box. Give us something. Yeah. And you're going to be looking at me tomorrow. I thought this tie would go with your suit. Take that back.
2: Yeah,
0: I don't want that.
1: You know what? Even the sex, not as a gift. Mm-hmm. You know what I mean?
0: I feel
1: they're
0: what you're
1: using
0: saying.
1: It. Yeah, they're being lazy.
0: Oh, no.
1: Trey.
0: Because you never know. You know, just on that day, they might get a little nasty.
2: Oh, a little special?
0: I get a little nasty.
2: Okay, I'll give you that. You got to add some extra spice. Okay, all right.
0: So, in other words, just...
3: There you go.
1: Hey. Tie, socks.
0: Let it go, baby. We don't want that. Now, you know, it's Father's Day. Mm-hmm. It's our day. We should be able to do what we want to do, how we want to do it. Don't come in there and talk about, I need you to go out there and clean out the garage.
1: Uh-uh.
0: I don't need you to talk about cut the yard. Hey, this is our day. Right. You ain't finna give me no chores on our day.
1: Thanks.
0: Well, you know the car dirty. Hey. Let that go, baby, because this is my day. I'm sitting on the couch and with one sock and my drawers on.
1: One sock.
0: Damn day. Here's another right here, man. Now, again, it's Father's Day. We want you to be walking around the house nice, looking attractive.
1: Yep.
0: I don't want to see you in your bonnet or that moo-moo y'all be wearing around the house all day with
4: That's a caftan.
2: This is so real.
0: Huh?
4: I'm sorry, I said it's a caftan.
0: Well, whatever it is, we don't want to see that particular day.
4: Yeah.
0: Wait till Monday.
4: Yeah.
0: Wait till Monday. But Sunday, I want you to walk around in a nice lingerie outfit, something from Victoria's Secret.
3: Heels. Now you're talking my language, yeah.
0: Come on now, and some heels.
1: All day.
0: Matter of fact, all your legs down.
1: Right.
0: Mm-hmm. All your legs down. Walk in front of the TV and bring me the remote so I can see you. I don't want to see you in that bunny.
1: No.
0: I don't want to see you like that.
2: Or
0: matter of fact.
2: Sweats.
0: Hey. Let it go, baby.
3: Yeah.
0: Now, here's another one right here, man. Here's another one. You thought you were going to get back with your baby daddy. You thought he was going to be the one, man. Y'all had a little problem and everything, man. But you want to try to get back with him. But damn it, you found out he done married somebody else. He done married somebody else. You just thought y'all were going to get back together, man. But you know what? Let it go, baby. Let it go. Let it go. So, ladies, Father's Day is around the corner. Think about what we want. Think about us. What we want. Not what you think we need or
1: it's convenient
0: want.
1: For you.
0: For you and everything. Right. Spend money on us sometime.
3: Right.
0: Ladies and gentlemen, let it go.
4: All righty. Thank you very much for that, JJ. We appreciate that. That Father's Day edition. It's Dee Dee in the morning. The best part of your morning is coming right back. 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

0: I'm Young Thug too. 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
1: Where you at?
0: At the house with it, watching Santa's.
1: Who you with?
0: On the couch with my favorite Santa. I was about to, but you convinced us. Should I decorate her walls or log off to Pinterest? Never too late to meditate on emotional attachments.

0: All right, good morning, Dee Dee in the morning. About to play the $1,000 minute game. Before we get into it, though, you know what they said? Almost 40% of people said that early on at a new job, they have done this to try to impress coworkers. What do people do to try to impress coworkers at that job?
1: Be nice.
0: Nope.
2: Dress
1: be on time.
2: Fly.
0: Be fly.
2: I mean, that's what I've done.
0: You have to dress nice. That you impress
3: them? Because they'd be like, whoa, this guy's dress is really nice.
1: Buy breakfast.
0: Nope.
3: Oh, donuts.
0: Trey, you want to try? Because they ain't getting none of these right.
3: Flirt.
4: Ooh, that's
0: what
4: a tough
0: do
4: one.
0: To try to impress?
4: Because I don't want to impress none of y'all. So.
0: Damn.
4: I can't relate.
0: Oh, wow.
3: Come here.
1: Help them out.
0: Yep. Pretty much is what JJ's saying. Guess what they said? Guess what people do to impress everybody on the job? Hmm. They'll fix their mistakes or take the blame for whatever they did.
1: Hey,
0: I ain't doing that one.
1: Nah,
0: I ain't gonna take no blame.
1: Hell yeah. I just got there too.
4: Right?
1: Come on. My benefits ain't.
0: Yeah.
1: At least let me go to the dentist.
0: You ain't gonna take the blame.
1: I ain't gonna take the blame. I got a 2 o'clock appointment. I gotta be at.
3: I took the blame for my boss once when he made a mistake, and it really did me well doing
0: it.
3: Yeah, because after that.
0: Were you new there on the job when you took it, though?
3: Yeah, fairly.
0: Oh, okay.
3: Yeah. I still took that. Yeah, but he stuck his neck out for me just hiring me, so I did it for him.
0: That's nice.
4: Yeah, I'm snitching. I ain't going to lie to you. I am damn taking the blame. I'm telling. I saw Ashley clock in late.
5: $1,000 all for you with the $1,000 menu. You know, exclusively on DD in the morning.
1: Hey, Trey going to walk Ashley in there with him. Hey, come here.
3: Tell him
1: what you just did. Either you tell him or I tell him.
0: Hey, this is Summer. Hey, Summer.
6: Hi.
1: Hey, they call me one of them.
0: I love this. I love that name. I used to love that name. Oh,
1: Summer.
0: I wanted to be called Summer so bad as a kid.
3: Girl, you more like Winner.
0: Summertime. he was trying to say something to me and be funny, Summer. It didn't land well.
4: Dang.
0: Hey, listen. I want to know something about you. You have kids?
6: Yes, I do. I have a 5-year-old daughter.
0: Aww. What are y'all going to do for Summer? What do you have planned for her?
6: Take her to the water park. She loves water. Her birthday is on the 24th.
0: That's great. That's beautiful. All right, listen, we got cash for you so you can take your baby girl out. By the way, what's her name?
6: Her name is Milani.
0: Milani.
4: Hi,
0: a beautiful
4: Summer
0: name.
4: Summer and Milani.
0: I know it.
4: I like it.
0: All right, well, listen, we're going to spin the wheel. Maybe we can get you some extra cash. Here we go.
7: DD. J. Cruz. JJ from The Sip.
8: Trey G. Trey G.
7: $20 bonus.
4: Hey. All right, Summertime. I'm going to read you the 10 questions. If you don't know the answer, what you going to say, Lou? Summer?
6: What? I'm going to say Dee Dee in the morning.
4: Uh-oh. I help you out on this one. So if you don't know the answer, all you got to say is pass, okay?
6: Pass, okay.
4: Pass, there you go. Then we're going to spin the block, answer it again, and we got to go fast. No hesitation, all right?
6: Okay.
4: All right, Summer, I got some faith in you. Let's get paid. First question, do you prefer museums or libraries?
6: Museums.
4: When's the last time you finished a book?
6: Yesterday.
4: Meg Thee Stallion recently performed at which award ceremony?
6: The BET.
1: Uh-uh.
4: Damn.
6: How
4: old is Barack Obama?
6: Ooh, I passed.
4: The New York Knicks play at which arena in New York City? Pass. Pass.
6: Pass.
4: Aubrey Graham is the birth name of which rapper?
6: Aubrey Graham. Drake.
4: There you go.
1: There you go.
4: What was the fourth question that I asked you, number four?
6: How old is Barack Obama?
4: Yeah. Who on the morning show is a weed partaker?
6: You.
4: No. No.
6: Okay.
0: Damn it.
4: She's so sweet, though. She's so sweet.
0: Okay, Summer, you got 4 out of 8. You guys didn't get to 10. You got 4 out of 8.
4: Yeah.
0: Here's what you missed. You missed this one. Meg Thee Stallion recently.
4: So sweet.
0: Okay, Summer, you got 4 out of 8. You guys didn't get to 10. You got 4 out of 8.
4: Yeah.
0: Here's what you missed. You missed this one. Meg Thee Stallion recently performed at which award ceremony? The Tonys.

0: No.
1: No.
2: Damn.
3: Yeah, no, hell no.
0: He likes you, Summer. That's
1: I
0: all.
1: Do like
0: you, and
1: Summer.
0: I like you a lot, too, but
1: I try.
0: We ain't scamming people. Yeah, you right? ain't lying, cheating here what? Just because you like her.
1: Yeah.
0: Listen, Summer, you got four like out of eight, okay? You're going to get $10 every correct answer. We add up as $40, but you also spun the wheel and got an extra $20, mm-hmm. so $60.
1: All right.
0: Okay?
1: I ain't so, all right.
0: Got $60. Do me a favor. Tell everybody the show where the guys will flirt with you.
1: Come on. I like Summer laugh, too. I ain't gonna lie.
0: Summer, yeah. Let them know who let you play that $1,000 mini game.
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0: Good morning. It's Dee Dee in the morning. Guys, we need to have a conversation with this man right here. You know, we all saw the outcome yesterday from the trial with Carmelo Anthony him getting sentenced to 35 years, right? Well, I said, we got to get somebody on. We got to get somebody on to talk about it. This man here is known as the People's Lawyer. He's a nationally recognized civil rights and constitutional attorney. Please welcome Attorney Lee Merritt.
1: Hey. All right.
0: Well, good morning.
2: Good morning.
0: Let me tell you something. I'm due to get you on because I told somebody, you know, I was talking to our producer. I said, you remember now, he was really heavily involved in the Ahmaud Arbery case, Botham Jean, George Floyd. We saw you all over the news. You were on talking on Good Morning America, and you know and represent a lot of folks and a lot of big cases. Give us your thoughts first when you heard what Carmelo Anthony was sentenced and what he was given 35 years. Tell us what your thoughts were.
2: Unfortunately, I saw it coming. We talk about black men's mental health. Mm-hmm. One of the major impetuses, or one of the major blocks towards that is our criminal justice system that is ravenous and is directed at young black men. So we know that already there's a pipeline from school to prison. And in places like Collin County, this is the suburban America, Carmelo was not on that track. So they hear that he went from a star student with no discipline record and no history of violence to a young man facing 35 years in prison. That's more than Roy Oliver for the murder of Jordan Edwards. More than Aaron Dean for the murder of Tatiana Jefferson. That's more than Amber Geiger for the murder of Botham Jean combined. All three of those people combined didn't receive 35 years. And I thought it was a representation of what American justice system really looks like.
0: That's unfortunate. Isn't that sad? Y'all hear this? The reality of it?
3: Why was this trial so quick?
2: So right now, my on social media is ineffective assistance of counsel. I want the Anthony family to become familiar with that term. They hired some notable attorneys in the DFW area, but I cannot explain from a reasonableness standpoint why they only put on one character with the defendant's mom, which makes no sense. I don't understand why they only put on six fact witnesses, including no use of force expert. This whole case came about came down to whether or not the Texas self-defense statute applies to Carmelo, and you need an expert to come in and tell you what self-defense is. They didn't bother, which is beyond me. So it's ineffective assistance of the counsel to start. I also think a lot of people got in their way. So this is a Texas case. I live up the street from this case, and the father called me as soon as this happened. And like Rodney Reed and so many other criminal defendants in Texas, although I'm a civil attorney, I'm not going to sue the family. I would have worked with the legal defense fund. I would have worked with the best attorneys in the country and put together a real team around this kid because he needed serious attorneys. He was facing the most serious charge in our jurisprudence, and they did what they did. I'm very, very upset by it.
0: Yeah.
2: Activists in the DFW area told this family not to work with me, not to get the support, the national support that that represented. Because they wanted the attention. I'm not going to call them out by name today, but because they wanted the attention, in this case, is not none of these cases are about attention. This is Tatiana was a life.
1: Right.
2: Carmelo Anthony is going to be dealing with this his entire life, and so I'm praying for the fellow the team possible. I still believe that he deserves to be free. I think he still has a pathway there, unfortunately.
1: Oh, man. What are now the next steps as his legal team that you would probably recommend or that you would take in the situation?
2: Yeah, I would tell him to get some new lawyers because his current attorneys, after walking through that trial and failing in as many ways as they did, I would confess to the strategy decisions that I made that were poor decisions that cost this young man his freedom. There's something called a Batson challenge. A Batson challenge is what occurs when a jury is basically all white and they strike all the black potential jurors. And they should have leveled Batson challenges when every black person was struck from the jury pool.
1: Right.
2: And now at the appellate phase, now that the hearing is in and the jury containing no black members came back with this horrible verdict, then you follow those Batson challenges through appeals and maybe get the case turned over and get a new case based with a new jury.
0: So, everybody, we are talking to civil rights attorney Lee Merritt. He is the people's lawyer. Now, here's my question then. You know, everybody is saying 35 years is excessive. What do you think, you know, as an attorney, Lee Merritt, what do you think would have been a fair, how many years or whatever? What do you think is, a verdict fair?
2: I can only use the data that I have in my system. I've been working with criminal courts in Collin County, in Dallas County, going after murderers. That's the only thing I go after. Roy Oliver was a murderer. and they gave him 15 years. If that's fair for an adult with a badge, which we're training to shoot a kid in the head with an AR-15, then that's too much for Carmelo. Carmelo should at least been half that, right? Mm-hmm.
0: Well, if the family were to call you now, would you get on board? Because I hear they're going to appeal. Would you get on board?
2: Yeah, I have the dad's number. I've always presented myself a resource to this family. I will continue to be a resource. If you need help with the legal team, I can do that.
0: Somebody's listening to you right now, Lee Merritt. How do they find you, follow you? What can they do?
2: LeeMerrittESQ.com, on all social media, LeeMerrittESQ. And I'm looking forward, for what it's worth, to bringing a group of interns to the DFW this summer. 10 talented young people who want to be federal civil rights attorneys. We're training them all summer. Hopefully we can connect with you all.
0: All right. Thank you very much. We appreciate it. Y'all clap it up for this man. Attorney Lee Merritt.
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1: Hey, good morning. It's Dee Dee in the morning. Got to take our last look at our hot topics, y'all, because guess what? Tonight is going down. It's going down, though. But did anybody hear what Wembanyama was doing right before Game 3? Did anybody hear?
2: Yeah.
1: I got to tell you about it. Here we go.
3: If you're talking about it, Dee Dee's talking about it. Hot topics on Dee Dee in the morning.
1: First, we got to talk about TMZ catching Jay-Z. Y'all saw that? Talking to Jay-Z about his upcoming Yankee Stadium show. Take a listen to this.
4: Jay, how's the rehearsal going for Yankee Stadium?
5: I heard you did two times today for 5 weeks. What are Bulls picking? Is that the same schedule for Yankees?
6: Thank you, bro.
5: Jay, we got to ask you, are you going to keep the hair like this or are you going to get braids or a teaser for Yankee Stadium? Have you decided?
7: No, I haven't. I don't want to disrespect you by not answering you, but you know what I mean? Let the magic happen.
5: I appreciate you, Jay. Thank you.
1: You know what?
8: She had good questions, yo.
1: I know, but Jay-Z don't even sound like Jay-Z to me anymore. You know
2: he don't? Really?
1: You know what he sounds like? Afion Crockett.
2: Oh, damn.
1: The comedian. Afion sounds more like Jay-Z than Jay-Z does.
8: He's too rich. He's too rich.
1: But his voice is so distinct.
2: I do love how Jay-Z answers questions now. He's so respectful with it. It's like a respectful rude.
1: Yeah, it is.
2: I don't want to be disrespectful, so stop asking me questions before I get disrespectful.
1: I love it, though. Yeah. You know what? Funny. For those who say that man ain't relevant, you got to be kidding me then.
2: Thanks.
8: Come on, man. He's the movie.
1: The guy, him and his wife stay relevant.
2: Yeah,
1: right?
2: 100%.
1: Hey, the other thing we got to talk about, they said tonight is going down, JJ.
9: It's going down tonight. I can't wait. I'm super excited for Game 4 in New York. You know, the Spurs took Game
1: 3.
9: Man, so it's now 2-1 in favor of New York. Now, the Spurs, man, they got an opportunity to tie this thing up and get home court advantage back on their side. Now, my man Victor Wembanyama, man, you know, man, I don't know if anybody saw this, but him and his sister went out to the park.
1: I saw it.
9: And just laid back on their day off when I think it was Central Park. Mm-hmm. They went to Central Park, man, and they just went out there and, you know,
1: they said he was drawing.
9: They're just out there drawing. Peaceful, man, wasn't bothering nobody, wasn't no crowd around him, man.
8: You know he's foreign.
9: Yeah.
8: They're calmer over there. Like American, we wound up, yo. We all night hustle, everyday grind. Over there, they relax. They wake up and just actually be chilling.
9: But I thought this was super dope for him to do that.
1: I did too.
9: In the midst of the NBA Finals, just to get his mind off of everything, to relax.
8: I love that.
9: Everything, man. So, yeah, Game 4 going down tonight, man. I'm looking forward to it.
1: Yeah.
8: They need to do something.
1: I know. Yeah. I'm really hoping. I want New York to win. I'm rooting for New York.
9: I just want to see a good series. I would love for us to go 7, man. So right now, I'm going for the Spurs.
1: Yeah, get it over with. Go on, New York. Let's call it a day, please.
10: I want 7 games, too.
9: I want 7 games, man. I mean, just for the excitement, because I really think this has been a great, gritty type of series. It gives me a old school feel.
1: Oh, okay.
9: You know, with the tanks, you know, getting physical, you know, they getting in each other's face, man. I just think it's a great series.
1: Okay.
10: All right.
1: Well, finally, speaking of, you know, the game and everything, y'all saw Jamie Foxx, this man here.
9: My man, comedian Jamie Foxx, man, you know, he loved to do impersonations of people, man. You know, when he played Ray, man, I thought he was amazing.
1: No,
8: yeah, he was.
9: No, when he played Ray, I forgot that was Jamie Foxx.
8: Oh, absolutely.
9: I'm talking about, like, for real. It's only so many people that can do that. Well, he wanted to do some impersonations of inside the NBA. Ernie, Kenny Smith, Charles Barkley, and Shaq, and he rocked it.
11: Hey. 13 of 16 here in the garden. I'm here. They're there. We're all here. Shaq is here. Charles is here. Kenny's here. What do you think, Shaq? I don't know what the f*** he said, but we're here at the Garden. They're going off. It's great here at the Garden right now. Here at the New York Knicks, everyone's here. Ben Stiller's here. Timothy Chalamet's there. Spike Lee's there. We're here. They're there. We're going to be here. We'll be here all night. They'll be there all night. What do you think? Charles, weigh in. Ernie, let me say this. Shaq, what do you think?
9: That
1: is so good.
9: I'm talking about.
1: It's so accurate.
9: Yeah, man. So I'm sure the inside the NBA crew know about it. I'm looking forward to their response today, man. It's going to be amazing.
1: That's funny,
9: Game 4 going down tonight.
1: Hey, listen, those are hot topics. Coming up, we're going to shut the show down, all right? It's Dee Dee in the morning. It's Dee Dee in the morning on Live 96.7, brought to you by Fat Daddies in Hagerstown. 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
18: All righty, we're done. But what did we learn today? Trey G, what you learn?
2: We learned that Chris Brown got some baby mama drama. Mm-hmm. Diamond Brown, she took the Instagram to kind of expose him and say he's just an IG dad, if anything.
18: Yeah. All right, what about you, Cruz?
8: Well, we found out that Wild N' Out was acting kind of messy, trying to get Charleston White and Boosie on stage at the same time. And Boosie said, ain't no way.
18: Mm-hmm. All right, what about you, JJ?
9: And I learned, guess what? It's going down tonight, game four. Oh, man, I'm excited. The Spurs and the Knicks. Let's see what's happening.
18: Let me see. We also found out that Diddy being sued, right, by another person. We found that out. Let's see. What else did we find out today, you guys? Anything else we found out?
9: Yeah, we found out that Stephen A. Smith say, hey, I want to sit down with you, Trump, since you say I got a low IQ. Let's see who really
18: he
9: got
18: sure
9: the lowest.
18: Did.
2: We
18: sure
2: also
18: did.
2: Found out Jay-Z doing some more shows in Los Angeles and Paris.
18: Did we know that?
2: Yeah. You know, he only speaks to us when they're trying to sell us something, is what they said.
9: Now he black.
18: Here's the deal, guys. Listen, that's what you learned today. Tomorrow on the show, get ready. We got a dope discussion for you. We got cash, laughs, and more. So meet us right back here on Dee Dee in the Morning. Hey.

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2: 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Wednesday is R&B karaoke, so warm up those vocals. 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
11: 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Never knew where the team's next lunch was coming from. But that

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1: Broski. 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You know what I'm saying?
2: We the best music. 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Another anthem on the
1: biggest you can get. 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

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Looking.

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0: That's what I was.
1: You wouldn't have never made it here
0: if you wouldn't have heard that. Hey, get it right, man. Get it together, because on Thursday, man, no politics Thursday, mm-hmm. but we still got the latest in gossip and rumors with the hottest celebs.
2: 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And that's really important for Men's Mental Health Month.
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1: She ain't even all that. 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

0: 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It's Ryan Spencer's show. 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Got Minions. 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
5: Mostly cloudy with a chance for thunder showers this afternoon. High near about 80, dropping to 68 tonight. 90 and showers tomorrow. 90 and thunder showers Friday, and 84 and sunny coming up on your Saturday. That's your Hub City forecast. 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

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I only

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3: On 81 between Hagerstown and Martinsburg, you're clear north and south. 81 between Hagerstown and Martinsburg, no delays northbound or southbound. On 70 between Big Pole and Frederick, clear eastbound and westbound. On 11 from the West Virginia state line to Chambersburg, no major issues. On 9, you're at speed from Hedgesville to Charlestown. And you're at the posted speed limit on 1630 and 316. That's traffic, and you're up to date.
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5: Mostly cloudy, chance for thunderstorms, 81 your high. Drop it to 68 later tonight, 90 in thunder showers tomorrow, 90 in thunder showers Friday, and 84 and sunny coming up on your Saturday. That's Rub City Forecast. 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
2: 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Yeah, it turns out this dude who is flying for Air Canada had apparently flown hundreds of flights with thousands of passengers before he was caught during a pilot audit, which is one of those phrases, by the way, that makes you immediately sit up a little bit straighter. 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The absolute minimum I'm hoping for is a licensed pilot. Imagine being one of those passengers that finds out later, thinking, wait, the guy who landed us in Toronto was doing the aviation version of fake it till you make it. 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
14: From Hagerstown to Shippensburg on 81, no delays on the northbound side or on southbound side. from Hagerstown to Martinsburg, 81 southbound is clear. On the northbound side, traffic is stop and go between Halfway Boulevard and Route 40. On 70 from Big Pool to Frederick, no problems there, both east and west. On a live in from the West Virginia State Line to Chambersburg, that's clear. On 9, you're at speed from Hedgesville to Charlestown. And no issues being reported on 1630 or 316. That's traffic, and you're up to date.
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let's get the party started. 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That's when I knew that your heart was starring. Friends to lovers need a part to star in. Like, wait, babe, let me ask.

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Make it do the chicken head like chingy ching. Walking Neiman Marcus and I spend a light 50-50. Please proceed with caution. 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
1: 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Can I turn to win 2 tickets, 2 popcorn passes to Warehouse Cinemas Leitersburg right now? 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
3: From Hagerstown to Shippensburg on 81, no delays on the northbound side or on the southbound side. From Hagerstown to Martinsburg, 81 southbound is clear. On the northbound side, traffic is stop and go between Halfway Boulevard and Route 40. On 70, from Big Pool to Frederick, no problems there, both east and west. On a live in from the West Virginia State Line to Chambersburg, that's clear. On 9, you're at speed from Hedgesville to Charlestown. And no issues being reported on 1630 or 316. That's traffic, and you're up to date.
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5: Thunder showers, high near 81 this afternoon, dropping to 68 later on tonight. 90 and thunderstorms tomorrow, 90 and thunderstorms Friday, and 84 and sunny coming up on your Saturday. That's your Hub City forecast. Ken Gobble up on Live.
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0: 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Ozempic earlobes are now a thing. Yeah, there's been a lot of trends lately, as far not trends, but like a lot of different symptoms of GLP-1s that have come out over the last couple of months. And this latest side effect is Ozempic earlobes. Plastic surgeons say after people lose weight quickly, their earlobes can lose fullness and start to sag. And now ear restoration procedures are apparently on the rise, with doctors using fillers or small ear reduction procedures to fix the look. We've heard about Ozempic face, Ozempic butt. Now the earlobes have entered the chat. And listen, I support people doing what makes them feel confident, truly. But I didn't wake up today emotionally prepared to add earlobe volume to the list of things that society wants me to think about and the youthful bounce of people's earlobes. You can check out that story over at the Live Wire right now, live967.com.
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3: On 81 between Hagerstown and Shippensburg, clear both north and south. 81 between Hagerstown and Martinsburg, that's also clear north and south. Now on 70, between Big Pool and Frederick, no delays. 11, from the West Virginia State Line to Chambersburg, you're good to go there. On 9, you're at speed from Hedgesville to Charlestown. And no issues being reported for 1630 or 316. That's traffic, and you're up to date.
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0: 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It's Ryan Spencer's show. 15 minutes away from hooking you up with two tickets, two popcorn passes to Warehouse Cinemas Leitersburg. 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We'll pick the winner coming up at 5:30.
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3: 81 between Hagerstown and Shippensburg, no issues north and south. 81 between Hagerstown and Martinsburg, you're good to go there. On 70 between Big Pool and Frederick, no issues eastbound. Westbound, though, you'll find it stop and go from Downsville Pike to 81. On 11 from the West Virginia State Line to Chambersburg, that's clear. On 9, you're at speed from Hedgesville to Charlestown. And no problems on 1630 or 316. That's traffic, and you're up to date.
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6: Mostly cloudy, thunder showers for the rest of your afternoon, with a high near about 90. Tomorrow, some more thunder showers and 90 again coming up on your Friday and Saturday. Finally, some sunshine coming up on Saturday. That's your Hub City forecast. 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
12: 81 between Hagerstown and Shippensburg, no issues north and south. 81 between Hagerstown and Martinsburg, you're good to go there. On 70 between Big Pole and Frederick, no issues eastbound. Westbound, though, you'll find

0: stop and go from Downsville Pike to 81. On 11, from the West Virginia state line to Chambersburg, that's clear. On 9, you're at speed from Hedgesville to Charlestown. And no problems on 1630 or 316. That's traffic, and you're up to date.
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1: 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Major changes have happened at the IRS. 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
17: 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Is this really your real phone number?
18: Some of y'all go get washed. 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
2: 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I'm drowning.